0: Volodymyr Zelensky also attended the meeting of defence ministers in Brussels, pressing allies for additional air defence systems after another Russian strike on the city of Sumy. Will Denslow reports from Brussels.
1: He met last night with Mark Rutte, the NATO Secretary General. He had a meeting with NATO's defence ministers to discuss continued support. This comes as Mark Rutte estimates that Russia is losing upwards of 35,000 forces each and every month. He says that is signs that Ukraine is in a strong position on the battlefield, but says yet more support is needed. Also calls for more support to defend Ukraine's skies. There's overnight another strike on the Ukrainian city of Sumy.
0: New York City became a sea of bright orange and blue on Thursday morning as millions of basketball fans descended on Lower Manhattan to celebrate the New York Knicks. The city's basketball team won its first national championship in 53 years last weekend, prompting wild celebrations throughout the five boroughs. From New York, Mitch McCann reports.
2: The parade, announced by the city's mayor, Zohra Mamdani, shortly after the Knicks' victory, was in the planning before the final match and will see 10,000 police officers on the streets during the parade. According to reports, they will include officers from heavy weapons teams, explosive detection dogs, and members of the transit highway and aviation units. The Knicks will travel up 17 blocks through Lower Manhattan, including a route near City Hall called the Canyon of Heroes, before taking part in a ceremony where they'll be presented with a key to the city. It's reported that the Knicks have also accepted an invitation to the White House, where they'll meet with the president, the first NBA team to do so during Donald Trump's tenure. Mitch McCann, New York.
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7: Here's your forecast for Ajo.
8: Tonight, clear skies, low right around 70. For our Friday, sunny skies with a high near 100. Friday night, clear skies, low right around 70. Saturday, sunny with a high near 100. Saturday night, clear skies, low right around 69. Currently in Ajo, it's 97 degrees.
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It's Jerry Richards sitting in for Sean and Rebecca for the next couple of days. I know it's a little freaky hearing my voice on a weekday. Because I'm here on Saturday and Sundays, 1 to 5. All weekend long, we're together, right? 10 hours together. Now, another 15. Maybe we should keep going. It can be a world record I could break or something. The amount of days a person goes on a radio station. Longest streak or something. I know, lame. On the way, I do have some SZA for you. Megan Mulrooney. Semisonic with Closing Time. And, oh boy, we're going to do a song whose video is phenomenal. Pat Benatar is coming up in a bit. Here's a gal that I discovered. Well, I heard for the first time her music wasn't on the radio. It was on TikTok. I just got onto TikTok, but didn't know what I was doing. But the song Greedy we're about to play was everywhere in everyone's TikTok pages. So that's how I learned about Tate McRae. And here she is with Greedy. Z89-3-115-HD3 Phoenix.

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Z89.3 101.5 HD3 Phoenix with Shakira and Loca. Even I know what that means, right? And of course, that's featuring on the song El Gata Loca as well. Oh my. Jerry Richards with you. We heard from Chris Brown, Don't Wake Me Up. Tate McRae in there with Greedy and Luke Combs too. On the way, Megan Maroney, Samantha, and Pat Benatar with Love is the Battlefield. Don't forget, at 10 o'clock tonight, it's a show we just started playing here recently on Wednesdays, 10 to midnight. It's called Brit Pop, short for British Pop Music. It could be anything from, you know, not Backstreet Boys, wrong ones. They're not British. Harry Styles and his old band, that's Britpop. They play some old school stuff like Morrissey every once in a while, or Boy George and Culture Club, but anything British and a pop music style, that's the kind of music they play from Wednesdays from 10 to midnight. So join us for Britpop every Wednesday, because it's a whole bunch of fun and it's good music too. I know you're gonna like it. And no, I don't know why I'm talking this low on the mic. It happens sometimes. How about some SZA now? This song is called Snooze. 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

0: 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That's such a adult name, like Samantha, you know? I think even if my name was Samantha, Sam, I like how Samantha sounds, right?
1: Yeah.
0: I mean, my name is Jerry, but my legal name, my government name, is Geraldine. And it doesn't sound as cool as Samantha. Samantha. Geraldine. Meh. Sorry, Grandma. That's what it is. We heard from SZA and Snooze. And Megan Mulrooney in that set, too. Are you ready? This is it. I'm gone after this. I'm going to put it in the capable hands of John and Heidi. They have Timbuk3 on the way, Macklemore lined up to play for you this evening. So I'll see you tomorrow, same time, same place, 3 to 6 right here. So join me, won't you? Excellent. Here's one of the best videos ever made during the 80s. It's Pat Benatar's Love is a Battlefield. Z89 3 115 HD3 Phoenix.

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0: It's Thursday. My beautiful bride here at my side. Hello, Heidi. How's it going?
2: That good, huh? What are you doing over there?
1: Sorry.
2: He's goofing around. Are you on
1: I'm
2: your phone?
1: Great. How are you?
0: Yeah, it's fantastic. It's going to be the John and maybe Heidi show today. I got a Dear John letter we're going to get to. Got a young man who's been single for a long time. How long? Too long, he says. He's tried dating apps. He's tried everything. Then he just so happened to meet somebody at a gas station. And they have gone on a couple of dates, and he likes her a lot. But then he noticed when he was dropping her off that she kind of lives in like a hoarder house. And he's a little bit concerned.
1: Yeah. So
0: we're going to chat about that. You can chime in with your advice if you'd like on our Facebook page, facebook.com/John and Heidi Show. Wow.

0: 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It's my house.
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0: 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Now with today's reason to party, here's my beautiful bride, Heidi Small. What you got for me, Heidi?
1: Today is splurge day.
0: Ooh,
1: it's splurge. that energy drink stuff, I think, right? Isn't that what it is?
0: Yeah,
1: isn't splurge
0: be.
1: An energy drink?
0: I think that's
1: drink?
0: Surge, but there could be one called splurge.
1: I don't know. Anyways, there's a splurge cocktail,
0: okay.
1: And it has splurge in it.
0: Oh,
1: so
0: I don't know what that means.
1: I don't know. It's got lemon juice, sugar, and vodka.
0: Well, there you go. Thank you, Heidi.
1: You're welcome.
0: It sounds weird. That is your reason to party, and I have a link to the drink. It's in the show notes for today at John and Heidi Show.

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1: Here's your forecast for Ajo.
2: Tonight, clear skies, low right around 70 for our Friday, sunny skies with a high near 100. Friday night, clear skies, low right around 70. Saturday, sunny with a high near 100. Saturday night, clear skies, low right around 69. Currently in Ajo, it's 95 degrees.
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0: 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Grassy Knolls, the new retirement community for children of the Woodstock Nation. Once you've settled into your teepee, life is groovy. There's hundreds of organized activities all the way from macrame to advanced macrame, man. And if the ensuing decades weren't kind to your body or your brain, man, it's cool. We got the area's most up-to-date center for holistic medicine just down the path toward the creek / laundry facility. It's year-round summer of love living for the golden age of Aquarius. Just revisit Highway 61 to the Strawberry Fields, then go about 8 miles high and follow the signs to Grassy Knolls. Peace, man.
1: You don't have to wait.
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Now, surveys and studies and such. A new survey from datingnews.com suggests modern singles are putting limits on how far they'll travel for romance. 61% said they're only willing to commute about 30 minutes for a date. 12% said they would travel more than 45 minutes for a date. Experts say the trend reflects burnout, rising costs, and people becoming more productive of their time and energy. Of their time and energy. Relationship experts argue the 30-minute rule is less about laziness and more about practicality in busy modern lives. While long-distance relationships can still succeed, researchers say they require clear communication, shared expectations, and balanced effort, especially since resentment can grow when one partner handles most of the travel. So,

0: Maybe you should be meeting halfway if you've got more than a 30-minute commute. That's a bit much.
1: Well, and that you could do that, like if you go on a date in the middle somewhere.
0: Yeah.
1: So I remember one time when you worked in one town and I was working at home in a different town. We met up for lunch. It's gone now. It was a place called the Traffic Light or the Stoplight or something like that.
0: Yeah, it always felt like we're having some seedy affair.
1: It was this weird.
0: It had such good food.
1: Heidi loves dive bar food.
0: I do.
1: It had such good food, but we would go in there and it always felt like like we were doing something wrong.
0: It hadn't changed at all from the early 70s.
1: Literally, she's my wife, not someone else's wife. Just want you all to know that. Surveys and studies and such on the job.

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0: Now, big screen, little screen, John Mellencamp, Jay Leno, Whitney Cummings, they're going to be among the guest speakers when Bill Maher receives his Mark Twain Award for American Humor. June 28th is when that is going to happen at the Kennedy Center. It's kind of cool.
1: That is cool.
0: And Lisa Kudrow and Mira Sorvino have officially started filming the sequel to Romy and Michelle's high school reunion. Do you remember that?
1: I do.
0: It did really well back in the day, and now it's coming back. So they're going to have, they were at their 10-year reunion in the last one, so I don't know. When, if this is set for their 40-year reunion, I don't know. I don't think it's been that long ago.
1: It's been a while.
0: So it has been a bit. So there's some people who are planning to reprise their role. So if you're a fan and you're wondering, they're probably in. FX has released a trailer for the upcoming fifth and final season of the Emmy-winning culinary dramedy, The Bear. The new season premieres June 25th on Hulu, and all 8 episodes will hit that day. I know some folks that really do like that, because when I was looking for something to watch, I'd posted it on Facebook, and I had somebody comment that.
1: Right.
0: But it was like 4 seasons at the time, and I'm like, nope, I'm out.
1: Yeah, we're
0: nothing
1: just
0: with
1: not
0: that many seasons,
1: because
0: I just
1: things.
0: Can't do it. That is your big screen, little screen report on The John and Heidi Show. I found

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1: The body is amazing.
0: It is. This is like the second time I've misread a word. It was close, but not quite. I might need different glasses. I'm just saying. We don't know everything, but now we know this. There was

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1: Thanks for listening to Z89.3. Time now for the joke of the day with my beautiful bride, Heidi Small. What you got for me there, Heidi?
2: Several years ago, Andy was sentenced to prison. During his stay, he got along well with the guards and all of his fellow inmates. The warden knew that deep down, Andy was a good person, so the warden made arrangements for the inmate to learn a trade while he was doing his time. Some 3 years later, Andy was recognized as one of the best carpenters in the local area. Often, he would be given a weekend pass to do odd jobs for citizens in the community, and he always reported back to prison by early Sunday evening. Andy was a model inmate. Then one day, the warden considered remodeling his kitchen, but he lacked the skills to build a set of kitchen cupboards and a large countertop. So he called Andy into his office and asked him if he could do the job. To the warden's surprise, Andy simply refused to help. But you're an expert, Andy, and I really need your help, said the warden. Gosh, warden, I'd really like to help you, but counterfeiting is what got me into prison in the first place.
1: Counterfeiting.
2: I knew, see, that is such a John joke.
1: It is. It's just
2: that one was for you,
1: hey,
2: honey.
1: It's a dad joke, and Father's Day's this weekend, so that was good. You should have had a whole week of those.
2: Oh, yeah.
1: Yeah. That is your joke of the day on the John and Heidi Show.

0: 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Tacos El Tarasco on Highway 85 in Ajo.
1: 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Karaoke Friday nights at 9 p.m. The Choo Choo on Highway 85 in Ajo.
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0: Time now for your scoop of the day. 18% of us have eaten food that fell on the floor after the 5-second rule expired. So how long would you say is the longest you've ever let something be on the floor before you picked it up and ate?
1: I don't know, a couple weeks.
0: A couple weeks? She's all mine, boys. Yeah, I'm not a fan of those kind of things. But I was with somebody who literally, we were not even in a restaurant. We were walking and they dropped food on the ground. They picked it up, brushed it off and ate it. And I'm looking at this person going, who even are you? I mean, who would do that?
1: It depends on what you're dropping.
0: Yeah. Yeah. It doesn't matter to me what it is. No, it doesn't depend on what you're dropping. All right, we're going to drop that and move on to this. How would you like to have your house cleaned for free?
1: I would love that.
0: An AI company, Shift, is offering that to New York City residents, done by professionals, with a catch, of course. Participants must allow the company to record the cleaning process so the footage can help train future AI-powered housekeeping robots.
1: Wow.
0: Yeah, the company...
1: This is probably a really bad idea.
0: I think it is for a lot of reasons. The company says the messier your home, the better. The company Shift calls them challenging cleaning environments. They say they provide especially valuable training data. They promise to blur sensitive details. Sure.
1: Sure, they do.
0: To protect your privacy. Sure. The giveaway supports their broader business model, which pays people to wear cameras while performing everyday jobs and chores. They're just training AI. AI training firms have traditionally focused on office work. Companies like Shift are actually increasing collection of data and real-world physical tasks. So they're saying, hey, maybe we could get rid of people who do these jobs, too.
1: Right, that's what I'm saying. Now we can't even have housekeepers anymore. This is getting way out of control.
0: I think so. But Rosie the Robot from the Jetsons.
1: I was just thinking of Rosie, actually.
0: I was thinking that, too. Scoop of the day on the John and Heidi Show.

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1: Dear John Letters.
2: Dear John.
0: I'm excited to see what Heidi has to say about this because my wife, her nickname is Tidy Heidi. She is a very neat and tidy young lady.
1: You are the only one who calls me that. That is not my nickname.
0: That is your nickname. Everybody calls you that behind your back, Heidi.
1: Oh, okay.
0: So here we go. Dear John, I've been single for a long time. How long? Too long. I've tried dating apps and didn't like them, so I gave up. I recently met a young lady while I was at a gas station. She works there, and I noticed that she's almost always there when I stop in a few times every week. We were visiting about a movie one evening when they weren't busy. We hit it off and just had a fun chat. After about 10 more of these fun conversations, I finally asked her, "Do you ever get a night off?" I told her, "I'd like to take you to the movies." We've gone on a few dates now, and I really like her. When I was dropping her off at her apartment, I noticed that she was not comfortable with me going in, and I'm cool with that. We're still kind of strangers. But when she opened the door, I did notice that it kind of looked like an episode of Hoarders in there.
1: Oh.
0: I'm not sure why, but my feelings towards her have changed a little since then. Is that bad of me? I'm not sure if she lives alone or maybe that's her mom or dad's apartment. I don't know. I just can't quit thinking about that. Do I say something? Is there anything wrong with me for even thinking about this? I really like everything else about her. She's always so happy and so fun to visit with. I just feel differently now for some weird reason. What do I do? Signed, just wondering. I'm going to hand this over to my expert here.
1: That
0: Heidi.
1: Would bother me. I don't think I could handle living in a scenario like that. But once she was out of there, maybe you could help redirect those hoarding tendencies like I've had to do with my husband.
0: Who, me?
1: Your hoarding now is in the garage and here at the radio station and
0: I've
1: in a giant unit that you put next to our tower site.
0: So I've got my hoarding is under control. And when I say under control, I mean Heidi won't let me put it.
1: I just don't let it come in the house.
0: And the thing is, I honestly don't think I'm even close to hoarding at this point. I have a collection of radios, and you would call that hoarding, but that's very neat and tidy.
1: No,
0: and
1: that is not.
0: And this room
1: hoarding.
0: Next door over here that's got my stuff overflowing, it's all useful stuff. I use it. It's not like I just have stuff stacked. Well, some of that in the corner. I guess I need to go through that.
1: But for the most part, things like an old TV base that I wanted to throw. We were like, I'm going to keep that. We might need that someday. So we've got this breakable TV base
0: in
1: our
0: garage. Well, because
1: we
0: still have the TV.
1: And we've got breakable.
0: So it's just hard for me to throw that away.
1: It's hard for you to throw everything away.
0: We have the TV.
1: Away.
0: So.
1: Yeah.
0: I'm John. I've been a hoarder my whole life. So here's the thing I would say. Again, let's answer the questions at hand. Do I say something? I don't know how you do that. That would be really awkward to bring it up. Is there anything wrong with me for thinking about this? I don't think that there's anything wrong for you for thinking about it. I think that, again, this is probably more normal than you would realize because you're going to think. They made a whole TV show about this because it's interesting to watch. So it's not like, you know, if it wasn't something that would be, I'm trying to think of the right word, an oddity or a curiosity, there wouldn't be a show that's thriving because of it. So, yeah, it makes you kind of wonder. And then do I say something again? I don't think you say anything. Everything else I like about her, I just feel different now for some weird reason. What do I do? I think if you feel like, you know, the two of you are a good fit in every other department, you keep dating her because you might even find out that that's not her apartment. If she lives with her mom or she lives with her dad or she might live with an elderly grandparent or great aunt or great uncle, you know, she could be a caretaker for somebody else that's got that issue and it might not even be her. How weird would you feel if you broke up with her and then you found out later that, oh, no, she's just a really kind person who's helping somebody else.
1: Right.
0: So, and
1: yeah,
0: again,
1: you're going to want to have the discussion for sure. But
0: and
1: maybe, that would bother me, though.
0: Maybe that's something that you, I don't know how you bring it up. Yeah. Again, I bet there's somebody in the show notes, because we don't post this. We have this posted in the show notes, but we have it on our Facebook page. I bet there's somebody on our Facebook page that probably have some great advice. That is the thing that I will say. You guys are amazing. Every week when we get these Dear John letters, I do my best to mutter through them. Heidi will offer her advice. But I think the best part of this is the people that chime in on Facebook. There's always some great perspectives. And you're welcome to chime in if you have a great perspective on this. I encourage you, you can go to our Facebook page, facebook.com/John and Heidi Show, and you can chime in. I posted this on Monday, so it's been sitting there for a couple days already. And like I said, I didn't click on there just now to see good. I try not to give their answers because I want to give my own, but you can chime in. 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

0: With studios in the heart of Ajo Plaza, this is Z89.3 KZAO. Time now for the movie quote of the day. Here's one Heidi's going to get for sure. It's from 1986. If you get this wrong, I will have to disown you. All right, you ready?
1: Sure.
0: A lot of pressure here.
1: Okay.
0: You don't want to get disowned, do you?
1: No.
0: Okay, here we go. That's not a knife.
1: Oh, this Crocodile Dundee.
0: Yeah, Mick Dundee, Crocodile Dundee. Paul Hogan. That was such a fun.
1: That was, oh my gosh, yeah. Do you remember when that movie came
0: huge.
1: Out? It was huge.
0: Oh yeah, and then they did a sequel, and yeah, it was good stuff right there. Anyway, that is your movie quote of the day on the John and Heidi Show. I'm

0: 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Time now for News to Me as we head to the News to Me news desk with my beautiful bride, Heidi Small. What do you have for me there, Heidi?
1: The cremains of an adult human being amount to about 3.5% of the person's weight at the time of death.
0: Oh, wow. That's wild.
1: It's a little morbid, but...
0: Yeah.
1: Do not try this at home. The antidote for drinking antifreeze is drinking vodka.
0: No kidding?
1: Apparently. And... Butyric acid

0: from the Desert Diamond Casino Rye Weather Center. Here's your forecast for Ajo.
1: Tonight, clear skies, low right around 70 for our Friday. Sunny skies with a high near 100. Friday night, clear skies, low right around 70. Saturday, sunny with a high near 100. Saturday night, clear skies, low right around 69. Currently in Ajo, it's 83 degrees.
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3: 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Karaoke Friday nights at 9 p.m. The Choo Choo on Highway 85 in Ajo.
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0: Well, we're both good. Fun fact for you, Heidi.
1: What's that, John?
0: The only numbers whose letters are in alphabetical order. I gotta just go home. The only number whose letters are in alphabetical order is the word 40. F-O-R-T-Y.
1: 40. Okay.
0: And that's probably why they just got the U out of there.
1: Right, because then otherwise it wouldn't be in alphabetical order.
0: Yeah. Another fun fact for you, Heidi.
1: What's that, John?
0: In England, in the 1880s, pants was considered a dirty word. So I don't know why.
1: Oh.
0: That's kind of weird. Fun fact for you, Heidi.
1: What's that, John?
0: When you become really close to somebody, you can hear their voice in your head when you read their text messages. I can.
1: Yeah.
0: I hear your voice all the time, usually because you're next to me. And you're like, did you read that message I just sent you? And then you just read it for me. And we'll do one final fun fact for you, Heidi.
1: What's that, John?
0: Botox was initially developed as a treatment for eyes that were crossed.
1: Really?
0: Yeah. And then they go, hey, we could jab this in somebody's lips.
1: Huh.
0: Several fun facts. Now you know. Thanks for listening to the John and Heidi Show.

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0: online at ahoradio.org. This is Z89.3. Time now for some weird news. A traffic citation issued to a Florida woman for allegedly holding a phone while driving has been dismissed at the request of the deputy who issued it. This was way back in February. But this video just recently went viral.
1: Yeah.
0: So February 11th in Florida is when this happened. He accused her of violating the state's wireless communication law, saying, "I saw you. You were holding your phone in your right hand." And she's like, "I was?" And then she holds up a stump. "I don't have a right hand."
1: Yeah.
0: Court hearing was scheduled and canceled following the officer's request for dismissal. Can you imagine? I guarantee he didn't want to go to court.
1: Oh, no. Like, yeah, that would be bad.
0: I can't believe it got that far, though.
1: Well, I know. You would think as soon as he saw the stump that he'd been like, oh, I'm sorry. I must have been mistaken.
0: I'm going to move right along now. Anyway, he was just doing his job, and it turned into a very, very funny moment. But, yeah, that is weird news for today on the John and Heidi Show.

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0: Time now for the question of the day. This one's for you, Heidi. If you you were 75% more likely to get arrested for this in the 1990s than you are today, 75% more likely you'll not get this. Because I would have never guessed this.
1: Jaywalking?
0: No. Illegal downloads.
1: Oh.
0: So you're more likely, 75% more likely to get arrested for it in the 90s, even though it's got to be more common today because there's downloads everywhere.
1: But I'm sure it's a lot harder to police because if you don't enforce it with literally everybody, you can't really enforce it because there's so many people downloading. There's,
0: and I don't. Maybe they've got enough streaming services that people don't download.
1: Yeah, maybe. I don't know.
0: I thought that seemed odd. That is your question of the day on the John and Heidi Show. So

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0: Time now for something special with Heidi Small. What you got for me there, Heidi?
1: Well, the band Ace of Base, it was formed in Sweden in 1987.
0: Oh, wow.
1: They wanted to change their sound to try to get more popular because they had only had maybe one or two hits, but that was in Sweden. They wanted to get
0: expand.
1: Bigger. So they thought they would get a new producer, and they sent a demo of themselves to a producer who called himself Dennis Pop. Hmm. And they sent a copy to him of their song that they called Mr. Ace.
0: Okay.
1: And this producer listened to demos in his car's tape deck during his daily commute to the studio. He did not like it. He did not like Mr. Ace.
0: Okay.
1: But the deck broke and the tape wouldn't eject. Mr. Pop had no choice but to listen to Mr. Ace over and over again every day in his car, where he actually grew to love the song.
0: Oh.
1: He brought Ace of Base to the studio, had them rewrite it and record it as All That She Wants.
0: Oh, no kidding.
1: And which was a song about a love 'em and leave 'em type of a lady.
0: I remember the song.
1: By the end of 92, All That She Wants was number 2 in Denmark, and throughout 1993 it topped charts across Europe. In the United States, the song reached number 2, and it was the first of 4 smash singles from Ace of Base's dance pop album called The Sign.
0: Well, there you go.
1: And that was a top-selling disc in 1994.
0: Well, that is fantastic. I love that. That's really cool. You ever have a CD stuck? Or his was a cassette. I had a CD player that had a CD stuck inside of it. So when I would turn it on, it played that CD and only that CD.
1: Yeah.
0: And it was a country song that would drive, a country album that would drive you crazy because it was kind of older country. And I would listen to that, and I have every single song memorized.
1: You wrecked a car one time that had my Brian Regan CD in it, and I could not get it out.
0: That's right. I hit a snowplow.
1: And I had to buy a new one. Yeah.
0: Oh, good times. That is something special with Heidi Small.
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0: From the Desert Diamond Casino Y Weather Center, here's your forecast for Ajo.
1: Tonight, clear skies, low right around 70 for our Friday, sunny skies with a high near 100. Friday night, clear skies, low right around 70. Saturday, sunny with a high near 100. Saturday night, clear skies, low right around 69. Currently in Ajo, it's 81 degrees.
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0: Time now for the list, the best bird names of all time. Compiled from a top 100 list created by Robert Francis, author of Bird History. I didn't even know that was a thing.
1: Bird History.
0: I'm kind of excited to read these to you. The entire list is in the notes, by the way, if you want to link to it. Horned Screamer. That's the name of a bird.
1: All right.
0: Hoary Puffleg. Leaf Love. More Pork.
1: Wow, I've never heard of any of these.
0: Barefaced Go-Away Bird. Yeah. PPP. Transvolcanic Jay. That's my favorite so far.
1: I've never heard of any of these.
0: Super Tramp Fantail. Now the top two, Snoring Rail. And the number one, it's even though there's no numbers on here, it was the top spot, Strange Weaver. Yeah, those are the best bird names of all time. Just wait till you get the worst bird names. I don't have that list. But I do have this list in the show notes for today at johnandheidishow.com.

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0: We always like to wrap things up around here with good news, and I think this is good news. Take a listen to this. It was destiny. A garbage truck crew saved a dog from a trash can, then they adopted him. A starving dog buried beneath a pile of trash was moments away from a tragic fate. Instead, a remarkable chain of events led him to the perfect home. This happened in Milwaukee. Sanitation worker Nas Nalls, that's his name, that's cool, and his partner Omar were making their usual rounds back in April, and something unusual happened. One of the garbage bins that they were emptying slipped off the truck before its contents could be dumped and crushed. Well, that little malfunction turned into a lifesaver. Usually they don't fall off. That's what's crazy about this. I feel like this was destiny. When the bin hit the ground, workers looked inside and they were stunned to find a dog. Yeah, a live dog was thrown in a garbage can. This dog was severely underweight, clearly in rough shape. Despite everything else that he endured, he was very friendly and eager to be around people, probably just happy to be out of the garbage can. They had taken him in. They had to get a lot of stuff done on this dog to help him out because he was in a really rough shape. But when they first pulled him out, they said he let me pick him right up. So he was very hungry. They gave him a couple of peanut butter and jelly sandwiches that they had packed for lunch. And they said he didn't even chew. He just inhaled it. So anyway, this dog is now adopted by this crew, and they named him PJ in honor of the peanut butter and jelly sandwiches. Huh. So no explanation of why this dog was in a garbage bin. They say sometimes the smallest twist of fate can change a life forever. And I love that story. And I'm sad to hear that somebody threw a dog in a garbage can. Why would you have done that?
1: I have no idea.
0: People are so weird sometimes. But again, the fact that when they do this, usually they connect this bin to a machine and it just dumps it and it's done. And this particular bin fell off and hit the ground. That was destiny that happened.
1: Wow.
0: Yeah, absolutely a God thing. I've got a link to the story. It's in the show notes for today at johnandheidishow.com. Time to say goodbye, Heidi.
1: Goodbye, Heidi.
0: Goodbye, everybody. Have a great day. Thank you for listening to the John and Heidi Show on a Thursday. And I meant

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Strange Ways, Here We Come, Mandatory Morrissey there, and Smith's Paint a Vulgar Picture. You two off Octung Baby, Trying to Throw Your Arms Around the World, and the Cranberries with Salvation. I'm Bob Stein, that's Rob Lee. This is the Britpop Show. I have a new internet obsession, and I'm sure I'm a year late to this party. Rob, can you contact this dude and see if he'll let us talk to him? I want to interview this dude. His name is Joshua Wu. I don't know how I came across this on one of my social media pages, but he would take two different bands or artists and make them sound together. It's easier to play than describe. But as we go into our break, here is him doing the Smiths singing New Order. Joshua, call me. This is brilliant. It's the Britpop

0: and this is the Britpop Show. I'm Bob Stye. I'm lucky enough I get to play these great songs every week. I can only imagine what it must have been like growing up in the UK and hearing and experiencing these songs for the first time over there. Oh, wait! Our wonderful producer, Rob Lee, grew up there. He must have a great memory for us. Robert?
1: Well, the song I've chosen for this week is from a Glasgow band. Never really had much chart success here in the UK. Did have a few singles, couple of great albums. This song, though, just really does want to make you smile. It's the Supernaturals.

0: portage and an enormous sign on the roof saying, "This is a large crisis."
1: A large crisis requires a large plan. Get me two pencils and a pair of underpants.
0: This is an old trick I picked up in the Sudan. We tell HQ that I've gone insane, and I will be invalided back to Blighty before you can say, "A wibble." Gormless idiot.
2: Well, I'm a poor gormless idiot, sir, and I've never been invalided back to Blighty.
0: Yes, Rory, but you never said a wibble. Now, ask me some simple questions.
2: Right. What is your name?
0: Wibble.
2: What is 2 + 2?
0: Oh, wibble, wibble.
2: Where do you live?
0: London.
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0: Elastica on the Britpop Show. Also, Garbage and Shut Your Mouth. Bob Stai, Rob Lee, the whole gang is here. And I guess you've got World Cup fever. I'm broadcasting from Philadelphia. We have actually some games going on tomorrow, so it's pretty exciting. At the time of broadcast, here are the odds of your country winning the World Cup. At number one, Spain, 450-1. Followed by France, 475-1. The United Kingdom, England, 750-1. Then Portugal, 800-1. Brazil, 900-1. Argentina, 950-1. Then we get to the big numbers. Germany, 1,300-1. The Netherlands, 1,700-1. And wow. The bloody United States of America, 3,500-1. I might have to place a few bucks on that. Look, U.S. dollar is only worth what? A penny and a can of corn nowadays anyway. So yeah, 3,500-1 that the United States will become the champions of the World Cup. We have some home field advantage this year. You never know. You never know. Got a request? 323-591-9002. This is the Britpop Show.
1: 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We'll be back with the best of British on the Britpop Show with Bob Stai right after this.
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3: here's your forecast for Ajo.
4: Tonight, clear skies, low right around 70 for our Friday. Sunny skies with a high near 100. Friday night, clear skies, low right around 70. Saturday, sunny with a high near 100. Saturday night, clear skies, low right around 69. Currently in Ajo, it's 84 degrees.
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0: you're here for Bon Jovi, the Backstreet Boys, and the B-52s, boy, are you in the wrong place. This is the Britpop Show with Bob Stye. Playing the best of British.
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1: 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Listen very carefully. I shall say this only once.
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0: off Vauxhall Valley. It's been the Trey Morrissey there, and now my heart is full. This is the Britpop Show, according to YouGov. Here are the top five most streamed shows in the UK recently. Number five off Netflix, Superstore. Off Amazon Prime, The Boys was number four. Off Disney Plus, The Simpsons, number three. Off Netflix, Brooklyn Nine-Nine, number two. And number one, The Middle, off Netflix, 44.3 million views and 1.1 million viewers. So, yeah, I like that American television. Oh, I like everything in the UK, and the UK Minute's coming up next.
1: Stand by. We'll be back with the best of British on the Britpop Show with Bob Stye right after this.
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3: here's your forecast for Aho.
4: Tonight, clear skies, low right around 70. For our Friday, sunny skies with a high near 100. Friday night, clear skies, low right around 70. Saturday, sunny with a high near 100. Saturday night, clear skies, low right around 69. Currently in Aho, it's 84 degrees.
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1: 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I'm Bob Stein. 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

And that completes a 25-minute Britpop block. James and Lade, Sinead O'Connor, Success Has Been a Failure of Our Home, and Adam Ant, Desperate But Not Serious. I'd mentioned I have a new YouTube obsession. The guy's name is Joshua Wu, and he'll take different styles of Britpop songs and merge them together. 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Remember that? Let It Go, but sung in the style of The Cure. Enjoy. This is the Britpop.

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Hanging on the What's a Josh broadcast on today. It's June 19th. It's National Flip-Flop Day. Ooh, I've been wearing the heck out of flip-flops already this year. I'm loving them, and I'm usually not a flip-flop guy. National Garfield the Cat Day, Martini Day. It's also Juneteenth. Now, a lot of people are confused about what Juneteenth actually is. So for those who don't know, the freedom of African Americans from slavery in the U.S. in 1865 is celebrated on the holiday Juneteenth. That's June 19th every year. It's made up of the words June and 19th, and it's on this day that Major General Gordon Granger arrived in Texas more than 155 years ago to inform slaves that slavery had been abolished. That is what today is all about as it pertains to Juneteenth. I'll also say that don't forget about this coming up on Sunday. It's Father's Day, so if you haven't gotten him anything yet, better head to the store, grab some steaks, and get the grill fired up. If today's your day, if it's your birthday, happy birthday to you. Thanks for hanging out on the What's a Josh broadcast. If you-

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1: Here's your forecast for Ajo.
2: Tonight, clear skies, low right around 70 for our Friday, sunny skies with a high near 100. Friday night, clear skies, low right around 70. Saturday, sunny with a high near 100. Saturday night, clear skies, low right around 69. Currently in Ajo, it's 81 degrees.
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8: Hi, folks. This is Big Al.
9: And Big Mike from A&M Autoland. Folks, as the weather cools down, the bargains heat up here at A&M Autoland. Right, Al?
8: That's right, Mike.
9: Folks, you can get...
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9: That's right, folks. What's that, Al?
8: We're having a Jamborama here at A&M Autoland.
9: What's a Jamborama?
8: You know, it's like a celebration.
9: You mean like a salathon?
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9: And why didn't you just call it a barganza?
8: I don't know. Jamborama sounded bigger.
9: You think?
8: Don't you?
10: 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Stay tuned for news about our big sale. 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
9: Why not Super Jumborama?
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You're the What's a Josh broadcast, Breaking Rights Only Trivia, finally Friday edition. Are you ready? How many months of the year have 28 days? How many months of the year have 28 days? Does it seem obvious? What do you think it is? Is this really a trivia question? I don't know. Anyway, think about it. If you know the answer, keep it to yourself. If you don't know the answer, I will give you the answer coming up in a couple songs.

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1: Yeah, the What's a Josh broadcast and bragging rights only trivia. How many months in the year have 28 days? How many months in the year have 28 days? It's not only February, it's actually all 12 months. I know, that was a trick question. Was that really a trivia question, though? I don't think that was. Why are we getting these questions? They're really weird. So every single month has at least 28 days. February is the only one that has exactly 28 days or 29 in a leap year. But the question wasn't which only has 28. It was how many have 28. Wah, wah. That was a disappointment. We need to do a better one next week. More on the way.

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Hanging out on the What's a Josh broadcast, inviting you to check out my website, whatsajosh.com. That's how you can get in touch with me. Also, there's some videos up there you can watch. I've got the story about how I lost 30 pounds since February. I'm not trying to sell you anything. I get no money on any of this. So I just know what it is like to struggle with weight. And if you know, maybe you are listening to me last year when I broke the chair live on the air and I said, I need to lose some weight. Well, I'm in the middle of doing it. That full story is up right now. whatsajosh.com. Something.

0: 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Here's your forecast for Ajo.
1: Tonight, clear skies, low right around 70 for our Friday, sunny skies with a high near 100. Friday night, clear skies, low right around 70. Saturday, sunny with a high near 100. Saturday night, clear skies, low right around 69. Currently in Ajo, it's 80 degrees.
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You're on the What's a Josh broadcast. Stupid people doing stupid things coming up. And this one involves a Stanley Cup. Not the Stanley Cup. A Stanley Cup. You know those cups that we all had in like the 90s that Dad had and maybe he took it with him to the work site or something like that. And now they're apparently in fashion. Anyway, heading to Florida for this one and what one woman did with the Stanley Cup. This is kind of weird. I'm going to give you the full story next with stupid people doing stupid things.

Hey, it's Scott Evans. Join me for the interactive party. 5 hours of songs you actually want to hear, the topics you'll definitely have an opinion on, and a show that lets you be part of it at 855-444-8323. We got throwbacks, today's hits, TMI confessions, red flags, shout-outs, relationship drama, and more. 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

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Hanging out on the What's a Josh broadcast for stupid people doing stupid things. If you thought what you did earlier today or yesterday or last week or when you were in like sixth grade was dumb, you ever have one of those thoughts where you think back to like elementary school? Man, I really said and did something dumb. You're not alone. We all do that. Anyway, if you thought that was dumb, I got a better one for you. We're heading out to Largo, Florida, where Anna Mason was working at a rec center when she complimented a coworker on her insulated Stanley cup, saying, "Boy, that would be great to hold my breast milk." Well, the cup showed up missing shortly thereafter, and surveillance footage showed her hiding the cup in her lunchbox. She was busted and actually charged with theft of the cup. She reported it and she got charged for it. Now, it's one thing to steal something from a coworker, it's that obvious. But also, then to say something off the wall like, "Boy, that'd be great to hold my breast milk." Isn't that a little weird? What the heck's going on there? Anyway, that story was to make you feel a little bit better about whatever happened to you the other day. More on the way.

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1: Thanks for spending time on the What's a Josh broadcast. Gave you that story of stupid people doing stupid things. Now starting to get some messages about the stuff that your weird coworker has stolen or what somebody has stolen from the office. I remember I worked at a radio station. Boy, it's probably been about 25 years ago now. And somebody actually started stealing all the brand new Dell computers that were brought in. This would have been in like the early 2000s. So there weren't cameras everywhere to figure out who did it, but somebody actually stole the brand new computers that the radio station had. Got one from Denise. Somebody stole the office coffee maker, not the coffee, the entire coffee maker. Chris said, we had a lady at my old job. She took home a fake decorative plant because she thought nobody would notice. They did notice and she got fired. If you got any more like that, we'd love to hear from you. What's a Josh.com?

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Hanging out on the What's a Josh broadcast. You ever see a coworker steal something from your job, or maybe you stole something? You're not going to admit it. Got one from Derek. A coworker got caught stealing toilet paper from the supply closet. Not one roll, an entire case. I don't think that's that uncommon, by the way. Anyway, we're going to move on with the retro movie quote of the day.

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1: Here's your forecast for Ajo.
2: Tonight, clear skies, low right around 70 for our Friday. Sunny skies with a high near 100. Friday night, clear skies, low right around 70. Saturday, sunny with a high near 100. Saturday night, clear skies, low right around 69. Currently in Ajo, it's 78 degrees.
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The What's a Josh broadcast. Retro movie quote of the day. We haven't touched the 80s in quite a while, so today we're going to go back to 1986. And I will tell you, no, if I give you this hint, you're going to know it. So I'm just going to give you the quote next. Stick around.

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0: 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Go back to 1986 today with a retro movie quote of the day in the What's Josh broadcast. Life moves pretty fast. If you don't stop and look around once in a while, you could miss it. That's a great quote, isn't it? Life moves pretty fast. If you don't stop and look around once in a while, you could miss it. This came from 1986, a legendary movie. Legendary. If you know it, keep it to yourself. Maybe tell your friend next to you. If you don't know it, I'm going to tell you what it is next.
1: If you showed up, I wouldn't let you in.

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0: 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Life moves pretty fast. If you don't stop and look around once in a while, you could miss it. That's the retro movie quote of the day here on the What's a Josh broadcast. Going back to 1986, it stars Matthew Broderick, Alan Ruck, Mia Sara. Is it Maya Sara or Mia Sara? I don't know. Anyways, I covered it both. Directed by the legendary filmmaker John Hughes. That man shaped our childhood in the 80s and 90s. The movie was filmed throughout Chicago and showcases many of the city landmarks. The famous Ferrari was actually a replica built for filming and became one of the defining teen comedies of the 1980s. Life moves pretty fast. If you don't stop and look around once in a while, you could miss it.
1: Shall we get it?
0: The movie? Ferris Bueller's Day Off. You knew that, right? I know you did. That's the Retro Movie Quote of the Day. We'll do it again on Monday. Same time, same place.

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1: Hanging on the What's a Josh broadcast on today. It's June 19th. It's National Flip-Flop Day. Ooh, I've been wearing the heck out of flip-flops already this year. I'm loving them, and I'm usually not a flip-flop guy. National Garfield the Cat Day, Martini Day. It's also Juneteenth. Now, a lot of people are confused about what Juneteenth actually is. So for those who don't know, the freedom of African Americans from slavery in the U.S. in 1865 is celebrated on the holiday Juneteenth. That's June 19th every year. It's made up of the words June and 19th, and it's on this day that Major General Gordon Granger arrived in Texas more than 155 years ago to inform slaves that slavery had been abolished. That is what today is all about as it pertains to Juneteenth. I'll also say that don't forget about this. Coming up on Sunday, it's Father's Day. So if you haven't gotten him anything yet, better head to the store, grab some steaks, and get the grill fired up. If today's your day, if it's your birthday, happy birthday to you. Thanks for hanging out on the What's a Josh broadcast. Hey,
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1: Here's your forecast for Ajo.
2: Tonight, clear skies, low right around 70 for our Friday, sunny skies with a high near 100. Friday night, clear skies, low right around 70. Saturday, sunny with a high near 100. Saturday night, clear skies, low right around 69. Currently in Ajo, it's 78 degrees.
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0: 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Hanging out on the What's a Josh broadcast, Bragging Rights Only Trivia, Friday edition. This one is one of those questions where your brain is going to go on autopilot, and if you don't slow it down, you're going to miss it. I will give you the question next.
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1: You're the What's a Josh broadcast, Breaking Rights Only Trivia, Finally Friday edition. Are you ready? How many months of the year have 28 days? How many months of the year have 28 days? Does it seem obvious? What do you think it is? Is this really a trivia question? I don't know. Anyway, think about it. If you know the answer, keep it to yourself. If you don't know the answer, I will give you the answer coming up in a couple songs.

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1: You're on the What's a Josh broadcast and bragging rights only trivia. How many months in the year have 28 days? How many months in the year have 28 days? It's not only February, it's actually all 12 months. I know, that was a trick question. Was that really a trivia question, though? I don't think that was. Why are we getting these questions? They're really weird. So every single month has at least 28 days. February is the only one that has exactly 28 days or 29 in a leap year. But the question wasn't which only has 28. It was how many have 28. Wah, wah. That was a disappointment. We need to do a better one next week. More on the way.

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Hanging out on the What's a Josh broadcast, inviting you to check out my website, whatsajosh.com. That's how you can get in touch with me. Also, there's some videos up there you can watch. I've got the story about how I lost 30 pounds since February. I'm not trying to sell you anything. I get no money on any of this. So I just know what it is like to struggle with weight. And if you know, maybe you are listening to me last year when I broke the chair live on the air and I said, I need to lose some weight. Well, I'm in the middle of doing it. That full story is up right now.

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You're on the What's a Josh broadcast. Stupid people doing stupid things coming up. And this one involves a Stanley Cup. Not the Stanley Cup. A Stanley Cup. You know those cups that we all had in like the 90s that Dad had, and maybe he took it with him to the work site or something like that. And now they're apparently in fashion. Anyway, heading to Florida for this one, and what one woman did with a Stanley Cup. This is kind of weird. I'm going to give you the full story next. It's stupid people doing stupid things.

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Hanging out on the What's a Josh broadcast for stupid people doing stupid things. If you thought what you did earlier today or yesterday or last week or when you were in like sixth grade was dumb, you ever have one of those thoughts where you think back to like elementary school, man, I really said and did something dumb. You're not alone. We all do that. Anyway, if you thought that was dumb, I got a better one for you. We're heading out to Largo, Florida, where Anna Mason was working at a rec center when she complimented a coworker on her insulated Stanley cup saying, boy, that would be great to hold my breast milk. Well, the cup showed up missing shortly thereafter, and surveillance footage showed her hiding the cup in her lunchbox. She was busted and actually charged with theft of the cup. She reported it and she got charged for it. Now, it's one thing to steal something from a coworker. It's that obvious. But also, then to say something off the wall like, boy, that'd be great to hold my breast milk. Isn't that a little weird? What the heck's going on there? Anyway, that story was to make you feel a little bit better about whatever happened to you the other day. More on the way.

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And that's going to do it for the What's a Josh broadcast on this finally Friday. I hope you are primed up to have a great weekend. If you are a father, happy Father's Day to you. Hopefully you enjoy your Sunday. I will talk to you back here Monday. Same time, same place. Love you. Bye-bye.

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0: 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Here's your forecast for Ajo.
1: For Juneteenth, the sunny skies with a high near 100. Tonight, clear skies, low right around 68. Saturday, sunny with a high near 100. Saturday night, clear skies, low right around 68. For Sunday, sunny with a high near 100. Currently in Ajo, it's 75 degrees.
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Sean and Rebecca J. Weekdays 3 to 6. 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Rebecca's stories in Spanish. And community info. 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
3: From Feature Story News in Brussels, I'm William Denslow. The first round of planned peace talks in Switzerland between the US and Iran have been abruptly called off. This comes after the signing of the temporary memorandum of understanding by the two representative presidents earlier this week. Ross Cullen reports from Zurich.
4: That memorandum of understanding is still in effect. The 60-day timeline is open. That is probably the major setback, the fact that they have not been able to use the first 2 days of this 60-day period to be able to start negotiations. But the memorandum that was signed by President Pezeshkian and President Trump, that is still in effect. But there was hopes that there would be the first round of these talks heading towards a final nuclear deal here in Switzerland today, Friday, potentially this weekend. But now we have the statement from the US Vice President's office that right now he is not coming to Switzerland.
3: Japanese and South Korean stocks climbed to record highs Friday. Meanwhile, oil prices edged lower as optimism over a US-Iran interim peace agreement and the gradual reopening of the Strait of Hormuz eased concerns over disruptions to global crude oil supplies. Laura Westbrook reports from Hong Kong.
5: South Korea's KOSPI extended its record run, while Japan's Nikkei 225 also opened higher. Brent crude was around $79 a barrel as market sentiment continued to improve since Washington and Tehran signed an interim accord aimed at ending hostilities and restoring commercial navigation through the Strait of Hormuz. U.S. Vice President J.D. Vance says the 60-day clock for working out the details in the Memorandum of Understanding had started ticking, but experts say that investors will remain cautious until they see an airtight deal and traffic genuinely flowing in full through the Strait of Hormuz, with concerns remaining that Iran was unlikely to relinquish control over the strait.
3: Andy Burnham's won the Makerfield by-election in Greater Manchester, returning to the House of Commons and clearing the way for a direct challenge to British Prime Minister Sir Keir Starmer for the Labour leadership. Nearly 100 Labour lawmakers have called on Starmer to step aside after the party's heavy losses in recent local elections. John Beaver reports from Bristol.
6: It was just earlier this week, whilst at the G7 summit that was taking place in France, that Keir Starmer said that a leadership contest would be bad for the country. Of course, it would also be bad for the Labour Party, because when you get these leadership contests, they can almost break out into, I guess, what you could call some sort of civil war.
3: And EU leaders have called on the European Commission to develop tools to help better protect its economic interests. The move comes as the bloc seeking to counter what many in Europe see as an unbalanced and unsustainable trade partnership with China. From Bureaus Worldwide, this is FSN.
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8: Autoridades fronterizas informaron que este viernes 19 de junio y el próximo viernes 26 de este mismo mes se contará con horario extendido en la garita de Sonoyta Lukeville, abriendo las puertas a las 6 de la mañana y cerrando a las 10 de la noche. 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
1: Here's your forecast for Ajo.
2: For Juneteenth, the sunny skies with a high near 100. Tonight, clear skies, low right around 68. Saturday, sunny with a high near 100. Saturday night, clear skies, low right around 68. For Sunday, sunny with a high near 100. Currently in Ajo, it's 78 degrees.
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15: Thanks for tuning in today. We've got a great show lined up for you, but we're not here. That's the deal.
16: We're not.
15: This is a repeat of a previous episode.
16: Hopefully it's a good one.
15: Well, we're here. Let me say this about that. I don't know. We're just here. God, yesterday was a blur, and you know
14: that's all you had to say about that.
15: I know. I don't know what happened, but things blew up in here yesterday. We lost a couple of computers. We lost some sound equipment. We're still kind of limping along. I had to order some sound equipment. Won't be here till maybe Monday, maybe next Friday.
14: Wow.
15: You know, Amazon. You know. So anyway, we're just fingers crossed. Everything's going to work out okay. I hope.
14: Well, fingers are crossed. Got toes crossed. Fingers crossed.
15: All right. Okay. Yeah. All right. We're like, it got. Got wet fingers on that loose wire over there. Today is World Sickle Cell Day.
14: Okay.
15: World Sauntering Day. That's a sauntering.
14: Sauntering? Okay.
15: Sauntering. National Watch Day, whatever that means. What's a watch? Oh, that's that Apple thing, right? Napple. National Free BSD Day. What is this?
14: Well, you know what today is? Really, I'll tell you what today is.
15: Today is Juneteenth.
14: It's the last day of summer. Spring.
15: It's the last day of spring. It's also Juneteenth, a federal U.S. holiday.
14: Yes, which is most important. Yeah.
15: The bank's closed. Post office is closed. If you work for the federal government, you have the day off. So, there you go. Everybody else probably has to work.
14: I have to work, actually.
15: Yeah, I know. We all have to work. Anyway.
14: Yeah.
15: It's also World Martini Day, National Eat an Oreo Day, but not in that order. And it's National Garfield the Cat Day. Who doesn't want to get behind that? Well, not behind
14: First off, any day is a good day for an Oreo.
15: Yeah, that's true.
14: And two, cats love. Did nothing
15: Martinis?
14: More.
15: Oh.
14: Well, yeah. They probably...
15: No. It's terrible.
14: Then they're little...
15: Terrible.
14: Little butts in your face.
15: Yeah, I know. Yeah. Anyway, eat a lasagna. You hate Mondays. It's National Garfield the Cat Day. How's that?
14: Most importantly, it's Juneteenth.
15: Juneteenth, the day that we celebrate the end of the Civil War in this country. It took till whatever, 3 years after the Civil War, something like that, on June 19th, for the word to get all the way to Corpus Christi, Texas.
14: Yeah.
15: To say that the war had ended, and because they didn't have the internet back then, you know, or TV, or radio, even. They didn't have anything. They had, you know, the army to go tell people from town to town. That's just supposed to be
14: weird.
15: Well,
14: they had ponies.
15: Yes, that's right. Anyway, so we celebrate the end of the Civil War today. It's a holiday, and we're here. We're here. Even after that fiasco yesterday. So let's get things started. Let's see if we can keep this thing on the air. That's the Van Camp and Morgan Show. I know.

0: From Mesa to Sonora, Mexico, Z89.3 and 101.5 HD3 Phoenix. You've reached the Van Camp and Morgan Show. And we're not here. It's okay. We'll be back on Monday. Spoilers.
1: Spoilers?
0: Don't you hate,
1: my fingers in my ears and go la la la la la?
0: No, no. Don't you hate just looking at your threads and through your feeds and being spoiled? Whether it's like the White Lotus, the ending of the White Lotus, or maybe The Last of Us or whatever, or other things that you don't want to be spoiled about.
1: Well, anything, I guess, really.
0: Like, say if a big blockbuster movie's coming out over the weekend, you don't want to, it's like you got to either swear off social media because you know you're going to get spoiled, or you just got to go see the movie.
1: But see, for you, you're a spoiler person.
0: I do and I don't. Spoilers are spoilers, but I do and I don't.
1: Okay.
0: Anyway, the folks at Meta, our friends at Meta, Zuck and company, are rolling out something on Threads. This is not yet ready for Facebook or Instagram, but it's ready for Threads. It's called the Hide Spoiler feature. And here's what happens.
1: Okay.
0: You post something, but you know it's a spoiler. You could choose the part of the video and or the text and mark it as a spoiler.
1: The graphic videos.
0: If you want to see somebody, getting killed. But it's
1: it gives you the option.
0: This gives you the option.
1: Oh, okay.
0: And then it's up to the viewer to be able to click on it and say, I don't care. Go ahead, spoil me. Spoil me. I don't care.
1: That's actually kind of cool.
0: See, this was inspired by Reddit's own spoiler tags, okay? And it's meant to spark pop culture chatter without ruining anything for people catching up later. And Zuck himself teased the test rollout, but didn't say who's on the beta.
1: Well, I do know that when there's a big finale.
0: Yeah, of course.
1: Or a season end, you want to hop on there and talk about it.
0: You do.
1: But at the same time, it's like, I can't give it away.
0: You can't.
1: This gives you the opportunity.
0: Well, now you can report on
1: it. To do that.
0: As soon as you're coming out of the movie house. And then mark it as, this could be a spoiler. Perhaps this could be a spoiler. Anyway, it's just on Threads for right now. So, don't think it's going to happen for Facebook or Insta or any of the other X or anybody else, but this is promising. I think I like this. This way, you can watch the movie on the second week if you can avoid all other media.
1: Yeah.
0: Besides social.
1: Unless someone gets on there who doesn't have the spoiler.
0: Well, yeah, that's true too. That's the other part of this. Yes.
1: Yeah.
0: So don't spoil. Don't spoil.

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Spoilers, Meta is implementing a spoiler option on Threads now, and if the rest of the internet could adopt that, it would be great. So for today's shower thoughts, let me do a deep dive into the problem with spoilers. Here you go. Hold my remote control. You used to only worry about someone spoiling the ending. Now people spoil the middle credit scene before the popcorn's even gone. The longer you wait to see a movie, the more the internet treats you like you don't deserve joy. The real villain of every movie is the guy you YouTubed titled Why That Shocking Death Was Necessary the day it premiered. At this point, seeing a movie unspoiled is more impressive than any twist it could possibly throw at you. And avoiding spoilers used to mean avoiding friends. Now it means avoiding algorithms.

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1: Things you need to know today. Karen Reed was found not guilty of murdering her Boston cop boyfriend after a mistrial last year.
0: Uh-huh.
1: Live TV viewership keeps dropping.
0: Yeah, I know.
1: Yeah. Sorry. Well, you know, viewership is it's options. 41% of under 30 skip it entirely.
0: Yeah. Wow.
1: That's just incredible.
0: Yeah. But, you know, I got to say, I don't watch a lot of live TV either. You know?
1: Right. I don't know that I do either. Hey, unless there's
0: like
1: something
0: a sporting event. Or yeah. Something like that. Something live.
1: Sporting. Yeah, something live.
0: Chances are I'm going to see it on the stream the next day. Yeah.
1: Well, LA disaster coverage.
0: Yeah, I don't sit around watching that all day. Nah.
1: If there's like fires and
0: I got it. Yeah. But I do prefer to watch something that I've picked out on demand.
1: Yeah.
0: Yeah.
1: Yeah.
0: That's why I like streaming.
1: AE's lie detector, truth or deception, grills Corey Coleman's ex, Shannon Price, about his death.
0: Yeah. Oh.
1: Uh-huh.
0: Oh.
1: Yeah. July 10th.
0: Okay. It's going to happen. Okay.
1: Yep.
0: Yeah.
1: Hey, can you sit and stand without using your hands?
0: Can I sit and stand without using my hands?
1: I guess
0: sit. You know what? I've heard of this. If you can, you're in good shape. You're going to live a long life. If you can't, you're screwed, right?
1: Are they talking about the floor?
0: Yeah, I think so. Is that
1: I think I've heard this before.
0: Yeah, I have too. Yeah. I can't get up without my hands. I'm screwed. I'm not thinking I could ever get up without my hands. I don't know.
1: Yeah. It's like, you know, on the sober testing.
0: The
1: sobriety test.
0: Yeah.
1: When they say, okay, you're going to stand on one leg, you're going to lift one leg 6 inches off the ground with your hands by your side, touch your foot.
0: Cuff me.
1: I would say, I never
0: just
1: had.
0: Cuff me.
1: Exactly.
0: Yeah.
1: It's not going to happen.
0: Yeah. Let's go sober, for the breathalyzer.
1: I'd probably do it better if I was drunk.
0: Right. Let's go for the breathalyzer there, officer.
1: Yeah, just go straight to it.
0: Go straight to it.
1: $260 million abuse lawsuit's been filed against Tyler Perry by an actor.
0: Really?
1: Yeah, that's going to be interesting.
0: That's interesting. Mm-hmm. Okay.
1: Right. You're going to be very interested in this.
0: What's that?
1: Natasha Lyonne.
0: Love her from Poker Face.
1: Mm-hmm. Yeah.
0: Yeah.
1: Fascinating show.
0: Oh, great show.
1: She is going to play Joan Rivers in a new biopic.
0: Oh, perfect. She's perfect for that.
1: That is actually excellent casting.
0: That's great casting.
1: Yeah.
0: Yeah.
1: And I would have never even mind.
0: But you know what? And Melissa Rivers probably had something to say about that.
1: Probably so.
0: Yeah, no. There's nobody else on the face of the earth. For one thing, The Voice. You know, I think she can do The Voice. But yeah, no. She's perfect. I love her anyway. She's just fantastic.
1: Her delivery will be very
0: good. Oh, yeah. Poker Face, one of my favorite things. I wish they'd make more than 8 episodes.
1: Yeah, seasons just aren't what they used to be.
0: I need more Poker Face in my life.
1: Unemployment claim. Hey, The Pit is just started filming season 2.
0: I like that too.
1: Oh, yeah.
0: I can binge that in a day.
1: Unemployment claims dipped to 245,000 last week, so don't expect a rate cut anytime soon.
0: For the Fed, yeah.
1: Amazon Prime Day coming up.
0: What day?
1: July the 8th.
0: Wow.
1: And not only is it coming up on July 8th, hey, Christmas in July. It's going to be 4 full days.
0: 4 days?
1: Yep.
0: Bezos, come on, man. Can you do that for 4 days? Oh, wow. Jeez.
1: Well, you know, sometimes you find stuff and it's like, oh, should I? And you start reading, you go see what else is out there, and then it's over.
0: It's over. It's gone.
1: So now you got 4 days. Trailer's out for the Bruce Springsteen biopic.
0: Yeah.
1: Starting Jeremy Allen White as the boss.
0: Yeah, he's going to be great.
1: That's well casted as well.
0: Again.
1: McDonald's teases the Big Arch.
0: The Big Arch?
1: Yep, it's a double quarter pounder beast.
0: Okay.
1: Right now, it's in the UK. We're next.
0: Okay.
1: And OJ's infamous Bronco Chase.
0: Yeah.
1: 31 years ago this week.
0: No, you're kidding me.
1: I
0: 31 years
1: ago.
0: Oh,
1: can
0: my
1: you
0: God.
1: Believe that?
0: I remember the exact pizza I ordered.
1: I know.
0: Those are some things you need to know today.

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2: And now, for today's edition of all the news you could care less about, here's your reporter, who you also could care less about.
3: This one kind of hurts. Mm. Oh, my goodness. Mm. Anne Burrell.
0: Yeah, yeah.
3: Oh, my gosh.
0: What a shocker yesterday.
3: This was so surprising.
0: Yeah.
3: So surprising. And if you watch Food Network at all, or you're familiar, Anne had the bleach blonde spike
0: hair.
3: Oh,
0: yeah. It was kind of like a shark fin sometimes.
3: Yes, yes.
0: Yeah.
3: And she did a lot as Bobby Flay's sous chef.
0: Not Bobby Flay's. Mario Batali's sous chef. And then Bobby picked her up later on. And the original Iron Chef America, she was Mario's sous chef because she kind of matched his personality a little bit. And they wore Crocs.
3: They wore Crocs. She was with Tyler Florence for six, 8 years on Worst Cooks in America.
0: Yeah, it wasn't just Tyler Florence. She did.
3: No, I know, but I'm sorry, not Worst Cooks.
0: She was on Worst Cooks. That was her big show.
3: Yes.
0: And she was the main person, but then they had Rachel Ray with her. They had Alton Brown.
3: Well, yeah, they had everybody with her. The show that Tyler Florence did?
0: I don't remember other than
3: the food truck.
0: The food truck one, yeah. But she still does.
3: She was with him for 6 to 8 years.
0: Really?
3: And for a lot of these Food Network families, they go on vacation together.
0: Oh, yeah.
3: They're so close.
0: Sure.
3: Anyway, she sadly passed away at the age of 55.
0: My God. I can't believe that.
3: Leaving behind roughly a $2 million estate. Whole lot of flavor and flair.
0: Yeah.
3: Best known for her big personality, her hosting gig on Worst Cooks in America. She was found unresponsive in her Brooklyn home on June 17th.
0: That's so sad.
3: I heard her husband found her in the shower.
0: Oh, no.
3: Unresponsive.
0: Oh, no.
3: Some are saying cardiac arrest.
0: Okay. What else could it be?
3: Going, yeah.
0: 55.
3: Records show Anne bought her charming Brooklyn condo in 2019.
0: Wow.
3: For $1.53 million.
0: Okay.
3: Yeah. Mortgage of over $1.2 million.
0: I can't imagine that, but then she was a television star, so she could afford it.
3: That's crazy.
0: Yeah.
3: Like a month?
0: Yeah. Well, no. I mean, whatever it is per month, it ends up being $12,000 a month or something like that. I can't imagine.
3: Well, it's now worth close to $2
0: million. Yeah.
3: And she once described the place as a place filled with things that bring me joy.
0: She seemed like that kind of person.
3: Yes.
0: That was the most important thing to her in life. You know, she was on a couple episodes speaking of Bobby Flay, of Beat Bobby Flay.
3: Yeah.
0: They had her as a guest host sometimes.
3: Oh, a lot of times,
0: Yeah. No. She's great.
3: Yeah.
0: What a loss.
3: Her place had a huge windows, oak floors, an old school neighborhood vibe she loved.
0: Sure.
3: And the funny thing is, hours before her passing, she had made her improv comedy debut at the Stick and City.
0: Wow.
3: Yeah. She lit up stage the way she always lit up the kitchen and lit up every room she walked into. She survived by her husband, Stuart Claxton, who they only got married.
0: Yeah, a few years ago.
3: Yeah.
0: Yeah.
3: And her stepson, Javier, who evidently were very close.
0: Yep.
3: Heartbroken fan base.
0: Yeah, Right.
3: And her peers.
0: Yeah.
3: She was just everybody loved her.
0: Yeah, she was, and this is the thing that, and people don't realize this about Food Network and the foodies, the ones that are really, really, really successful are just big personality people. I mean, they know how to cook. It's like second nature. Yeah, whatever. I'll cook that, and it'll be fantastic. But they're just big, big, big personalities, and apparently have big, big hearts. Every one of them, the ones that have stayed, the ones that have lasted. So, Godspeed, Anne Burrell. Wow, see the likes of you again.
3: Man. Yeah, it just kind of hit me.
0: It did. It did. Yeah. It was a shocker. Anyway, it's Van Camp and Morgan. Looking at

0: through today. Coming to you from the Desert Sanita Community Health Center studio in the heart of the Ajo Plaza. 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
2: From Feature Story News in Brussels, I'm William Denslow. The first round of planned peace talks in Switzerland between the US and Iran have been abruptly called off. This comes after the signing of the temporary memorandum of understanding by the two representative presidents earlier this week. Ross Cullen reports from Zurich.
3: That memorandum of understanding is still in effect. The 60-day timeline is open. That is probably the major setback, the fact that they have not been able to use the first 2 days of this 60-day period to be able to start negotiations. But the memorandum that was signed by President Pezeshkian and President Trump, that is still in effect. But there was hopes that there would be the first round of these talks heading towards a final nuclear deal here in Switzerland today, Friday, potentially this weekend. But now we have the statement from the US Vice President's office that right now he is not coming to Switzerland.
2: Japanese and South Korean stocks climbed to record highs Friday. Meanwhile, oil prices edged lower as optimism over a US-Iran interim peace agreement and the gradual reopening of the Strait of Hormuz eased concerns over disruptions to global crude oil supplies. Laura Westbrook reports from Hong Kong.
4: South Korea's KOSPI extended its record run, while Japan's Nikkei 225 also opened higher. Brent crude was around $79 a barrel as market sentiment continued to improve since Washington and Tehran signed an interim accord aimed at ending hostilities and restoring commercial navigation through the Strait of Hormuz. U.S. Vice President J.D. Vance says the 60-day clock for working out the details in the Memorandum of Understanding had started ticking, but experts say that investors will remain cautious until they see an airtight deal and traffic genuinely flowing in full through the Strait of Hormuz, with concerns remaining that Iran was unlikely to relinquish control over the strait.
2: Andy Burnham's won the Makerfield by-election in Greater Manchester, returning to the House of Commons and clearing the way for a direct challenge to British Prime Minister Sir Keir Starmer for the Labour leadership. Nearly 100 Labour lawmakers have called on Starmer to step aside after the party's heavy losses in recent local elections. John Beaver reports from Bristol.
5: It was just earlier this week, whilst at the G7 summit that was taking place in France, that Keir Starmer said that a leadership contest would be bad for the country. Of course, it would also be bad for the Labour Party, because when you get these leadership contests, they can almost break out into, I guess, what you could call some sort of civil war.
2: And EU leaders have called on the European Commission to develop tools to help better protect its economic interests. The move comes as the bloc seeking to counter what many in Europe see as an unbalanced and unsustainable trade partnership with China. From bureaus worldwide, this is FSN.
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7: Autoridades fronterizas informaron que este viernes 19 de junio y el próximo viernes 26 de este mismo mes se contará con horario extendido en la garita de Sonoita Lukeville, abriendo las puertas a las 6 de la mañana y cerrando a las 10 de la noche. 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
0: From the Desert Diamond Casino Y Weather Center, here's your forecast for Ajo.
10: For Juneteenth, the sunny skies with a high near 100. Tonight, clear skies, low right around 68. Saturday, sunny with a high near 100. Saturday night, clear skies, low right around 68. For Sunday, sunny with a high near 100. Currently in Ajo, it's 80 degrees.
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17: For car leasing.
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20: I knew you'd put your eye out with that thing!
17: From I Just Hope You're Happy to na-na-na-na-na, no one says it with their tongue sticking out better than the I Told You So cards. New from American Greetings.
21: It's not just you. More people are walking around with earbuds glued to their heads.
22: Yeah, yeah.
21: Like they're part of some sort of sci-fi headgear upgrade. Upgrade, must upgrade. A family doctor in St. Louis says he now has patients who leave them in during checkups. Yes.
22: Oh.
21: Even while he's diagnosing them.
22: What?
21: Hopefully he's not an OBGYN. Because it's like, ma'am, can you turn that down? Now the trend is spreading to customer service jobs too. You see people like drivers. You know, if they're like an Amazon driver or whatever, they've got earbuds in their heads. I didn't know that those were legal. I thought you couldn't have like headphones on while you were driving. I don't think so. Anyway, workers are taking orders with one ear tuned to, you know, I don't know, Taylor Swift. The other one's supposedly tuned to you. But here's the rub. Experts say we're not as good at multitasking as we pretend to be. And I will say this once in a while here, like in the studio, you've heard me say this. I can't walk and chew gum at the same time, which means what's going on in my head, in my ears, I can't mix it with whatever I'm doing otherwise.
22: I think I could. Yeah. I used to be able to walk and chew gum better.
21: I can't.
22: There's just so much in the head right now, you know?
21: No, you know what? Plus, I mean, you know, I have meetings all the time. And I might be, you know, needing to write something down that somebody told me, and then they start chatting with me the minute they told me, whoa, wait a minute, let me get this down. Because I can't walk and chew gum at the same time.
22: It hurts.
21: Psychologist Gloria Mark, that's her name, explains you can only truly focus on one thing at a time. Thank you, Gloria, thank you. Earbuds split your attention, even if you think you're handling both. And the bigger concern, you know, and it's not just rude, it might be risky. That same doctor wonders if people are becoming so detached that they can't give anyone their full attention, even during a medical emergency. Can you imagine that? You're wheeled into the ER, and they're asking you, where does it hurt? Hang on. I told her not to do that. No, sir, you're having a heart attack. Hang on. You know, it's like that episode of Friends where they, you know, Phoebe's playing a stockbroker and she's smoking like a chimney and has two heart attacks.
22: Oh, yes.
21: Yeah, see? But she didn't have earbuds because that was before earbuds. But she did have a cell phone hanging out of her ear. Anyway, next time you're at the doctor or the checkout line or standing in line for nachos, anywhere involving actual humans, maybe yank the buds out. You know, pretend listening is not the same as actual listening. So even if you got some noise, go, you know, cancel.
22: Or if you have like longer hair, if you have hair that covers your ears, cover your ear. cover
21: so nobody knows.
22: So they,
21: unless you're talking to somebody.
22: They don't feel like you're splitting your time.
21: Yeah, unless you're talking to somebody on the other one.
22: Fake it till you make it.
21: There you go. It's Van Camp and Morgan.

0: 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This is the best of
1: Van Camp and Morgan.
0: It's Thursday, kids. You know what that means. It's time for This Is Why I'm Broke Thursday.
1: Oh, bring it on.
0: Yeah, we've taken some of the highlights of products we've seen this week on America's Mall, America's Internet Mall, I should say. This is why I'm broke.com. Here we go with this week's, little feature.
1: This week's installment.
0: Yeah. When your puny human fingers just won't cut it, ensure they get the message with this giant middle finger.
1: Oh, geez.
0: This cheeky glove stands a commanding 19 inches tall and will be ideal for delivering your sentences, or sentiments, I should say, with an extra large touch. The
1: an extra large touch.
0: Giant middle finger will set you back $13.99. Your man won't be able to keep his eyes or hands off you when you slip into this bubble wrap lingerie.
1: What?
0: The risque design of these unique unmentionables covers up all your naughties, yet leaves little to the imagination. Remember.
1: Is it actually bubble wrap?
0: It is. Once you pop, you cannot stop. These are going to be single-use bubble wrap lingerie.
1: I was
0: going
1: to say, these are single-use. They have to be, yeah.
0: Yeah. $15.95. Set you back. Not bad. It's bubble wrap, after all. I mean, you know, what are you going to do? What are you going to do?
1: I don't know. It'd be like, honey, we're gonna kind of, you know.
0: Pop it. Or bop it. Pop it.
1: I pop so much, I got to go to sleep now.
0: Yeah. Hey, don't just make it rain at the strip club. Make it a tropical storm with this quick dispensing cash cannon. Built for speed and performance, this baby will shoot your entire life savings all over the dance floor in record time as you make the worst decision of your life. The strip club cash cannon, $19.99.
1: I don't know.
0: No, I think that's
1: what to say about that, really.
0: It's like, pshoop. You're making it rain. Making it rain.
1: I guess.
0: Dollar bills. Hey, the Humo case is the world's first iPhone case vape. Yep, sleek, functional, and wildly futuristic. It protects your phone while delivering up to 30,000 puffs. Perfect for vapors who never want to dig through their pockets again when they want to light up some sick clouds. This is, I don't know if it's for every phone. It's the Humo Vape iPhone case. This one's an iPhone case. $21.99. Well, you need things like that, you know?
1: I guess so.
0: And those are
1: Oh man.
0: These are reasons why we were broke this week.

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1: It is time for some Tasty Bits.
2: Oreos.
1: National Oreo Day.
2: Oreos.
1: Oh, just give me some. Here's some things you probably didn't know yesterday. There's a museum dedicated entirely to failure. The Museum of Failure, based in Sweden, proudly showcases flops like Colgate, frozen lasagna, and the Apple Newton.
0: Wow.
1: Never heard of these. Basically, a hall of fame for bad ideas. It should say a hall of shame, actually. There's a planet where it rains molten glass sideways.
0: What?
1: HD189733B, yes, it's a catchy name, has winds of 5,400 miles per hour and scorching temps. Basically, it's hell with better sound effects.
0: I guess.
1: Yeah. There's a species of fungus that turns ants into zombies.
0: Yeah.
1: It hijacks their brains and makes them climb up plants before bursting out of their heads. Bursting out of their heads,
0: I say bursting out into song?
1: I don't know. It just says bursting out of their heads.
0: Nature said
1: The Last of Us, but for real. Zombie ants. Zombie ants.
0: I mean, no ant is a good ant, but, you know.
1: I know this. Walt Disney was afraid of mice. He was. The creator of the world's most famous mouse had a mild rodent phobia. But ironically, yes, Mickey was his attempt to make mice more lovable, even for himself.
0: Well, I guess I wonder how that worked out for him.
1: It worked out pretty good. And he also, in Kansas City, had a pet mouse that he kept feeding while he was a starving artist in Kansas City. Yeah, so it all kind of ties together, I suppose. Did you know you could hear rhubarb grow? Seriously.
0: Wow.
1: In the UK, there's a place called the Rhubarb Triangle, where farmers force rhubarb in dark sheds. Yeah, and it grows so fast you can hear it creaking and popping. Rhubarb growing so fast.
0: That's funny.
1: That's funny.
0: I'd probably just stand there for hours.
1: No, not the rhubarb. And those are our tasty bits for today.

0: It's the Van Camp and Morgan Show on Z89.3, Ajo's Hit Music. Welcome in. We're not here today, but we are presenting some past bits of some of our better shows. Okay, who are we kidding? We're just presenting some past bits. We're calling it, though, the best of Van Camp and Morgan. In the not-too-distant future, everyone's going to have AI tools, but not everyone will know how to use them with style. So that's where you come in, Picasso. That's right. Experts say jobs based on taste are on the rise. Think AI and their personality directors, store designers, even differentiation designers. Yeah, that's the thing. And your role? AI guide.
1: AI guide.
0: Like a creative Sherpa to make sure whatever spits out isn't just technically correct, but cool. Clever. And oh, so on brand.
1: But cool and clever. Okay.
0: There are some jobs that you possibly could have in the future while AI is stealing what you studied for in college. Here we go. How about an AI auditor? Basically, you're a robot tattletale. This bot made a whoopsie
1: robot tattletale
0: at 3:42 p.m. How about an AI translator? Fluent in robot. You talk nerd to bosses, right?
1: So these are all things you can actually
0: do. Well, I don't know. These are things we've thought of, possibly.
1: All right.
0: How about a trust director? Yeah, a human who signs off and says, yep, the AI didn't make that up, probably. Probably.
1: Yeah, didn't plenty of things up. To say about it. I don't know.
0: How about an AI ethicist?
1: An ethicist?
0: Ethicist, yeah. Tell your chatbot not to be racist. How about a legal guarantor? Someone who puts their name on whatever contract the bot barfed out. You need somebody to do that.
1: The barfing
0: These
1: bot.
0: Are human jobs to support AI jobs. How about a consistency coordinator? That ensures your AI doesn't say the sky is blue and made out of cheese. I've seen it say that before, by the way.
1: Well, okay, so that would just make it blue cheese. And
0: I know, right?
1: Really, What's wrong with that?
0: Yeah, right. How about an escalation officer, the person you finally get to talk to after screaming, representative, I need to speak to a representative.
1: Escalation officer. Yeah. It's just really
0: I like that one, too. They probably need to have those now. How about an AI integrator? AI integrator. Glues AI to your company like duct tape to a broken copy. Today, we're talking about jobs AI needs us to do. Yeah. It's the Van Camp and Morgan Show.

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1: Do you ever hear your parent or, I don't know, maybe even your grandparent talk about a job they used to have, and your only response is, wait, what?
0: What? What?
1: Was somebody that even a real job?
0: Somebody did that? Really? Actually, I have.
1: Yeah?
0: Yeah.
1: Well, that's the vibe behind a list of careers that were once common.
0: Okay.
1: But now sound like something from a black and white sitcom.
0: Ooh, let me know if I know anything. Let me see. Okay, I'm ready.
1: All right, you want to name one?
0: Oh, I don't know. Just,
1: okay.
0: I'm drawing a blank.
1: Let's start with probably one of the, either him or the mailman is responsible probably for a lot of children, they say. Milkman.
0: Oh, you know what? I've heard my grandma talk about leaving empty bottles on her back porch, glass bottles, and they would magically fill them up and leave them on your doorstep. How did that stuff not like spoil?
1: I don't know.
0: Yeah, oh, maybe it's because it came in the morning hours.
1: Once a daily visitor to American homes, dropping off glass bottles at the door like clockwork.
0: Yeah.
1: Or the gas station attendant.
0: Oh, yeah, well, there's that. Okay. The gas station attendant. I remember that guy back in the day when I was in high school.
1: I know. You pull it. You pull up, roll down your window. Yep.
0: Fill her up, sir.
1: Yeah, fill her up.
0: Fill her up with some ethyl.
1: Yeah.
0: He not only pumped
1: your gas, but checked your oil, cleaned your windshield, and never once made you leave your car.
0: My uncle worked at a gas station that was one of the last to do full service. And, you know, that was kind of one of those, God bless his soul, but, you know, I don't know. That's the only job he ever wanted to do in his life.
1: It was one of the last bastions.
0: He was. Yeah. I mean, and he did that till he died here a few years ago. Yeah.
1: Well,
0: you find full service gas stations once in a while. Yeah.
1: When you find something you love.
0: He did, too. That was his jam. So, good
1: then
0: for him.
1: You're not even going to work. Yeah. You're just going to a job you love.
0: God bless him.
1: I think it's good on
0: him. God bless Uncle Ronnie.
1: Then there were the typists.
0: Typists.
1: Yeah.
0: Really?
1: Mostly women who trained to speed through stacks of documents on clackety typewriters.
0: I've seen movies where women were, well, like Mad Men, women were like the secretaries. They called them secretaries. And they typed for the men. The men didn't know how to type. Here, type this up. Wow. Yeah, Mad Men. That was a good one for that.
1: Yeah. Oh, yeah.
0: Yeah.
1: And let's see here. Elevator operators.
0: Now, I've heard of this in old movies. They really paid somebody to push the buttons for you?
1: Yeah.
0: I never experienced that in my life.
1: Well,
0: never.
1: Right. You know, the nice way is you go up to your room and...
0: Yeah.
1: Yeah, you open the door, and they've already been there. The bed's turned down with
0: there's
1: a little chocolate on the milk.
0: Yeah, but that's not necessarily the elevator guy. That's a maid.
1: Yeah,
0: it's turned down.
1: Well, that's true. I don't know why.
0: But I heard things like there was elevator guys back like in the turn of the 20th century that would like press the buttons for you in a department store.
1: Yes,
0: we're going up to ladies' fashions now.
1: Yep.
0: I've never experienced that in my life.
1: I want to say that I have probably once, and I don't know why that was, but I think it was just because of where I was.
0: Yeah.
1: Like, you know, those little fancy hotels and stuff.
0: Okay.
1: Let's not forget telephone switchboard operators.
0: Oh, I like my grandmother knew
1: 411
0: people that worked
1: and
0: at the, and they were like
1: back before 411.
0: You would dial O, from what I understand, and that would get you an operator right away. Or you could click the... nobody's going to believe this. You could click the receiver hanger-upper a couple of times, and an operator would come by sometimes.
1: I've heard about
0: that. And they would place long-distance phone calls.
1: Yes.
0: You never dialed direct.
1: And these jobs didn't just vanish. They evolved or replaced by tech. So next time someone says, back in my day, listen a little closer, and you might be hearing a history lesson about a profession
0: that
1: helped build the world you live in.
0: I know. By the way, from what I understand, operators... we're union, so anybody who is a telephone operator, made big! Wow, that's awesome. That's Van Camp and Morgan.

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3: From Feature Story News in Brussels, I'm William Denslow. The first round of planned peace talks in Switzerland between the US and Iran have been abruptly called off. This comes after the signing of the temporary memorandum of understanding by the two representative presidents earlier this week. Ross Cullen reports from Zurich.
4: That memorandum of understanding is still in effect. The 60-day timeline is open. That is probably the major setback, the fact that they have not been able to use the first 2 days of this 60-day period to be able to start negotiations. But the memorandum that was signed by President Pezeshkian and President Trump, that is still in effect. But there was hopes that there would be the first round of these talks heading towards a final nuclear deal here in Switzerland today, Friday, potentially this weekend. But now we have the statement from the US Vice President's office that right now he is not coming to Switzerland.
3: Japanese and South Korean stocks climbed to record highs Friday. Meanwhile, oil prices edged lower as optimism over a US-Iran interim peace agreement and the gradual reopening of the Strait of Hormuz eased concerns over disruptions to global crude oil supplies. Laura Westbrook reports from Hong Kong.
5: South Korea's KOSPI extended its record run, while Japan's Nikkei 225 also opened higher. Brent crude was around $79 a barrel as market sentiment continued to improve since Washington and Tehran signed an interim accord aimed at ending hostilities and restoring commercial navigation through the Strait of Hormuz. U.S. Vice President J.D. Vance says the 60-day clock for working out the details in the Memorandum of Understanding had started ticking, but experts say that investors will remain cautious until they see an airtight deal and traffic genuinely flowing in full through the Strait of Hormuz, with concerns remaining that Iran was unlikely to relinquish control over the strait.
3: Andy Burnham's won the Makerfield by-election in Greater Manchester, returning to the House of Commons and clearing the way for a direct challenge to British Prime Minister Sir Keir Starmer for the Labour leadership. Nearly 100 Labour lawmakers have called on Starmer to step aside after the party's heavy losses in recent local elections. John Beaver reports from Bristol.
6: It was just earlier this week, whilst at the G7 summit that was taking place in France, that Keir Starmer said that a leadership contest would be bad for the country. Of course, it would also be bad for the Labour Party, because when you get these leadership contests, they can almost break out into, I guess, what you could call some sort of civil war.
3: And EU leaders have called on the European Commission to develop tools to help better protect its economic interests. The move comes as the bloc seeking to counter what many in Europe see as an unbalanced and unsustainable trade partnership with China. From bureaus worldwide, this is FSN.
7: Este es el resumen de noticias de Sonoita, Puerto Peñasco y la región, con David Mesa, para La Caliente en el 89.3 de FM.
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0: 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Here's your forecast for Ajo.
2: For Juneteenth, the sunny skies with a high near 100. Tonight, clear skies, low right around 68. Saturday, sunny with a high near 100. Saturday night, clear skies, low right around 68. For Sunday, sunny with a high near 100. Currently in Ajo, it's 85 degrees.
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17: Turns out our brain has a favorite time of the week.
18: Really?
17: And you're not going to believe this. It's 11 a.m. Monday morning. That's when we do our best work.
18: 11 a.m. Monday morning.
17: Yeah, the rest of the week's downhill from there. According to a new survey of 2,000 Monday American morning, office workers. Yeah, yeah. The rest of the week suffers by comparison. No wonder.
18: You almost think that you'd kind of drag it on Monday sometimes.
17: I think so too, but that's what it says.
18: That's what it says.
17: Oh, and if you'd like to know when our productivity falls off a cliff, it's right around 12:06 p.m. on Friday. That's not surprising.
18: Yeah, that sounds about right.
17: Yeah. Between the highs and the lows, we're losing over 3.5 hours a week of productivity. Yes, productivity. The killers, the real killers, are random tasks, distractions, and whatever it is that Cheryl in accounting keeps talking about loudly on Zoom. Yeah, that's a distraction.
18: Well, if your phone is anywhere near you, there's so much going on and news. And
17: that's why I have my phone turned off. And do you ever hear my phone go off while we're on the air? Never. Because no. I'll wait till we're done after this whole four-hour menagerie, and then I'll check my phone.
18: Ah, well.
17: They'll wait. I'm busy today. I'm working. I'm working here. 56% of workers think they're very productive. I got news for you. The study also found we're getting hit with an average of 53 focus-killing tasks each week. Only 53. Wow, squirrel. That's a lot of mental potholes.
18: That is, and some of them last a while, too.
17: It's yeah.
18: You don't just fall in a pothole and get out of it.
17: Fall in a rabbit hole. It's a rabbit hole.
18: Then you just sit there and wool gather.
17: I know.
18: Wool gathering.
17: Yeah, while you're watching YouTubes. Research suggests that AI could be the cure for our wandering minds, helping us automate the small stuff and helping us stay on task. And that's what I hate about AIs. Keep taskmastering me. It's taskmastering. Maybe the robot overlords will be just what we need. Maybe that's good for business. Yeah.
18: We'll see.
17: Anyway, remember, Monday mornings, crushing it.

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1: Time for Bandcamp Morgan's birthday extravaganza.
0: That's us.
1: Zoe Saldana.
0: Zoe, love her. She's been in a bunch of stuff.
1: Did she just win herself an Oscar?
0: Did she? I think she did.
1: Huh? I believe so.
0: Who knows? 42.
1: 47.
0: Okay.
1: An oldie but a goodie.
0: Nah.
1: Not even that old. Not that old.
0: Not that old.
1: No.
0: Who's that?
1: Chandler Bing's father.
0: Oh, Kathleen Turner.
1: Kathleen Turner.
0: Now, before that, she was in Romancing the Stone, Jewel of the Nile.
1: She's the voice of Jessica Rabbit.
0: I'm not bad. I'm just drawn that way. Kathleen Turner is 71 today.
1: 71 is correct. Yeah. Was she the one in, oh my gosh, with Michael Douglas and...
0: Yeah, Jewel of the Nile, Romancing the Stone.
1: Yeah. But who was, who, I never...
0: Are you thinking of one of the suspense movies? Because those were...
1: The divorce thing.
0: I don't remember. The War of the Roses?
1: Yeah.
0: Was that her? I don't know.
1: I don't remember.
0: Maybe.
1: Felicia, I would like to interview this person.
0: Who's that?
1: Felicia Rashad.
0: Why? Because she worked with Cosby all those years? Yeah. And still worked with him after we learned about the Kool-Aid.
1: Really?
0: Yeah. She did that last Cosby show while he was being summoned. Here about 10 years ago. God, she's got to be, I don't know, 75.
1: Felicia Rashad is 77.
0: All right. Okay.
1: And Lara Spencer.
0: She Lara? Is that? Yeah, Lara. From Good Morning America, GMA.
1: Well, she also does flea market.
0: Oh, yeah, that's right. She just, I know what you're talking about.
1: Yeah.
0: Lara's got to be, I don't know, 50?
1: 56.
0: Are you kidding me? I would have never
1: guessed
0: that.
1: She doesn't look like it.
0: No, she looks great. Not that 56 is a bad age. We're not saying that. We're not saying that.
1: Paul Dano.
0: Paul Dano was the he played Brian Wilson in Love and Mercy, the early Brian.
1: Yeah.
0: Paul is great. By the way, he was really kind of looked like Brian a little bit more so than John Cusack did in the later years. But John was great at that too. Paul is I don't know. He's got to be 40.
1: 41.
0: Right.
1: Mia Sara.
0: Oh, from Ferris Bueller's Day Off. Sloane. She did very little after that because she ended up having to take care of her mother, I think, was the deal.
1: She did Time Cop. That's about it.
0: Let's see. Matthew Broderick is 65. I want to say Mia's like 62.
1: But if you're going to do not much.
0: Yeah. That's the movie to do it.
1: Exactly. So, yeah.
0: Right.
1: 58.
0: Oh, wow.
1: Yeah. Okay. Macklemore.
0: Oh, Macklemore is 40.
1: 42.
0: Okay.
1: Laker girl.
0: Oh, Paula Abdul.
1: There you go.
0: Paula's got to be like 63. Wow.
1: And you got one right.
0: I got one. Yay. Ding, ding, ding,
1: yeah, because you only got one left.
0: Yeah, who's that?
1: I might take your card away if you don't know this one.
0: Who's that?
1: This lady is standing and walking.
0: Standing and walking.
1: Not well, but she needs assistance.
0: Oh, musically?
1: But she did it.
0: Musician?
1: Yes.
0: We're talking about Ann Wilson.
1: You got it.
0: I do know today is Ann's 75th birthday.
1: I was going to say, oh my God.
0: 75th birthday.
1: Yes,
0: today.
1: You were correct.
0: And today's your birthday.
1: Happy birthday.
0: Van Camp of Morgan.

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1: Z89.3. 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
2: Florida. Oh, Florida.
1: We're back.
2: We haven't seen you much, so it gives you time to make some extra crazy crap.
1: Right. Okay.
2: And you know, we kind of let you guys focus on the Stanley Cup.
1: Oh, yeah. Congratulations to...
2: So, congratulations. Yeah. Florida Panthers.
1: Two in a row.
2: Yes, two in a row.
1: Yeah, that was crazy.
2: Yeah.
1: Yeah, now, you know what? The Maple Leafs have called and they want their cup back. They haven't had it for oh so many years, but well, they want it back.
2: Edmonton Oilers, man, they gave it a run for their money. And, you know, it's... I think it could have gone either way, really.
1: Somebody had said to me, it's like, hey, the sports was born in Canada. Why is it that American teams are always winning? Because we're stealing all the Canadian players. That's why. So, well, yeah. And otherwise, not just Canadian, but European. Yeah.
2: Some say it wasn't born in Canada. It's kind of up for debate, like basketball.
1: Yeah, well, basketball was kind of born in Canada.
2: Yeah.
1: Yeah.
2: I know that. You know that. Not everybody wants. I don't know. It's always up for these points of contention.
1: There are neighbors to the north.
2: Yes, they are.
1: All we got to say about that.
2: And
1: it's time for our crazy crime story in Florida.
2: It is. And a big old shout out to Tammy.
1: Tammy Wiley in Florida. That's right.
2: Yep.
1: Yep. All right. So what's going on in Florida?
2: Newport Richey.
1: Because,
2: of course, it's Florida.
1: Of course.
2: A 25-year-old man named Hunter Bibb. Well, he's facing a whole stack of felonies.
1: Was he wearing a bib while he was doing it? No, I'm kidding. Bib. What a name.
2: I know, right. Yeah. Sometimes you think, if I had a name like that, I would do something with
1: you're
2: it,
1: little
2: you know?
1: Baby, because you're wearing a bib.
2: Oh, gosh. Anyway, he turned a road rage incident into what sounds like a scene from Fast and Furious.
1: Yeah.
2: Pasco County. It all went down with Bibb driving a Dodge Charger, of all things. He cut off a Dodge Ram timber.
1: What?
2: Well, the Dodge Charger cut off.
1: A couple of Hemis.
2: Dodge
1: Ram. My God.
2: Hemi war in Pasco County. Man.
1: What's, you know.
2: Woo!
1: You can't make this crap up.
2: No.
1: What are the chances?
2: Windows were rolled down. Words were exchanged.
1: And probably finger gestures, too.
2: Well, why go with finger gestures when you can just go with bullets?
1: Oh, no. That's bad. None of that.
2: Bibb allegedly pulled out a handgun and fired two or three shots into the ram.
1: Oh.
2: Now, the truck drivers returned fire because he, too, was packing.
1: He was packing, sure.
2: Missed.
1: Florida.
2: And so
1: wow.
2: Ram took the worst of it. Probably because the essence of surprise there.
1: Yeah, probably.
2: Shattered windows, holes through the door and windshield.
1: Yeah. Yep.
2: Over $2,600 in damages. And Bibb claimed self-defense, saying...
1: Self-defense?
2: Hey, the guys in the truck were big, and he was out... and I was outnumbered.
1: There were two of them and one of me. Oh, my God.
2: So, and both parties called 911, but only after Bibb made sure he was done chasing them. And he was calm.
1: Chasing them. Wow.
2: Yeah.
1: Look, some people might say that Charger could outrun a Ram. Au contraire. Again, they both have Hemis. A Dodge Ram truck, if it's all souped up, it can stand on its hind wheels, believe me. All right, and that is our
2: hind wheels.
1: Crazy crime story for today.

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1: Now today we are investigating some of the jobs that the AI overlords may need us to do for them to succeed. We've told you about a bunch of them. Here's one. How about an AI consultant that charges $500 an hour to tell your company, have you tried turning it on and off again?
0: Oh, my goodness.
1: Well, that's usually the thing that fixes stuff. How about an AI trainer? You know, kind of like feeds the bots, like little toddlers with snacks. Here, would you like a juice box? An AI personality director? I think they already have this one, giving your chat bot an attitude. Think Siri with sass. It's not there yet. How about this? A drug compliance optimizer reminding you to take your pills. Yeah.
0: Huh.
1: AI's going to have to take its pills when it gets older. How about an AI/human evaluation specialist? Kind of referees fights between man and machine. I like that one. Product designer 2.0 still draws stuff, just yells at robots while doing it. I'm already there, believe me. I'm already yelling at them. Article designer, not a writer, a selector of vibes.
0: An
1: article,
0: a what?
1: A selector of vibes.
0: Okay.
1: An article designer, which can be followed up by world designer, person who makes up fake places for games, brands, and maybe even your dating app. Somebody's got to do it. Somebody else.
0: I guess, you know what? Someone does have to do it and be clever about it. And they seem to be pretty clever most of the time.
1: Here's my favorite one, though. Differentiation designer. That's a big title. Makes your brand's AI feel cooler than the other guy's AI. There you go. Those are some AI jobs that AI, well, not AI jobs, but human jobs that AI needs us to do. Our Who Cares News is next.
2: La que te enreda en sus pisadas, con su sonrisa en primavera y sus ojos que la delataban. Yo me acerqué.

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1: You're listening to the best of Van Camp and Morgan. It is time for the Who Cares News headlines. Here's Morgan.
0: Brad Pitt has signaled he'd be open to reuniting with Tom Cruise.
1: Oh.
0: For another film.
1: Another film.
0: As long as there are no death-defying airplane stunts.
1: Tom, not everybody that you co-star with wants to do that crap.
0: But hey, Tom, if you want to do the stunt.
1: Go right ahead.
0: Yeah, sure.
1: Leave your co-star on the ground.
0: And,
1: I get it.
0: Well, speaking at the F1 premiere in Mexico City, the 61-year-old actor quipped that he is not going to hang my ass. I'm sorry. Not going to hang my ass off airplanes or blank like that.
1: Blank like that. I don't blame him. People have fear of heights. And Tom Cruise is looking at you going, ah, come on, I do this every day of my life.
0: It's one thing to maybe step out on the... that glass thing that overlooks the canyon,
1: Grand Canyon walk.
0: But see, there's something under my feet.
1: No.
0: But I'm not hanging off of an airplane up in the air, you know? Even with if some of them tied into it, things happen.
1: I heard somebody was doing something with Tom Cruise, and he was taking him to the airport and something like that, and he says, we're going to go flying. Flying? You don't know how to fly, do you? He goes, oh, I got a pilot's license. He goes, I fly these things all the time. They're like, oh, I'm not getting a plane with you. You're Tom Cruise. Yeah.
0: So he said he joined him again. So he said he joined Tom Cruise again, and he's on the ground.
1: Yeah, he's on the ground. Now, terra firma. I get that.
0: Duo last shared the screen in 1994's Interview with the Vampire.
1: Oh, that's right. I forgot they were in there.
0: Yep, which was excellent.
1: Oh, my God. That was excellent.
0: And once attached to a version of Ford versus Ferrari.
1: Yeah, but they didn't do it.
0: No, right. Brad's stance is clear. High-octane car races or drama are cool.
1: Yeah.
0: Just don't expect him dangling from a wing anytime soon.
1: That's dangerous, too. That whole race car. I mean, even though he wasn't, you know, going exactly as fast as you can go in a race car. Still a dangerous stunt.
0: Oh, yeah.
1: And you know, Brad Pitt does his own stunts, or used to. So
0: I don't know if he still does.
1: I doubt it. Well, he's 61. It's like, no. No, it's okay.
0: Orlando Bloom will reportedly attend Jeff Bezos' and Lauren Sanchez's wedding solo.
1: Oh, yeah.
0: Katy Perry won't be joining him in Venice.
1: So sad.
0: Now, according to sources, Katy has prior commitments in Australia.
1: She could have dropped those. She could have dropped those.
0: She's touring during the multi-day wedding
1: Jeff
0: celebration.
1: Jeff gave her a ride to space this year. You'd think she'd drop those. Come on. $1 billion ride. Jeez.
0: So this multi-day wedding celebration.
1: What is this with these people that are rich? Let's do it. Let's have three ceremonies, a different wedding dress for each one.
0: We're going to have
1: you guys come to this destination. We're going to party.
0: It's hard to pick out a dress. Because it's like, well, I want both
1: say
0: of these.
1: Yes,
0: or all
1: that
0: three
1: dress
0: of them.
1: and that dress.
0: I think that's why they have more than
1: I
0: one reception,
1: right.
0: too.
1: I think you're right. Yeah, but they can afford it. That's the other part of it.
0: Well, there's
1: this. That.
0: Yeah.
1: Yeah. Bezos and Lauren Sanchez.
0: So that's a good time to reflect on whatever pants you have to see if they're...
1: Pants? At a wedding? No, I don't think so. Oh, for guys?
0: No. Anyway. All right. So, the solo appearance by Mr. Bloom. Naturally, his only fueled speculation about the status of their relationship.
1: No, I get it.
0: And while the wedding is expected to be a high-profile affair in Venice, all eyes may now be on Orlando, who's showing up without his usual plus one.
1: Yeah, because she's usually the one going to stuff without him. Yeah, you know what? There was no talk about the two of them for the last, I don't know, 2 or 3 years. You know, it's like, we co-parent, blah, blah, blah. But nothing about their relationship.
0: No.
1: Nothing. They weren't seen in public, holding hands, you know, spreading a little PDA and a little germs at the same time. None of that. Windsurfing naked? None of that either. Good days are gone. They're over. All right, more Who Cares tomorrow. Have a great day, and...
0: That's all the news you care less about for today.

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3: From Feature Story News in Brussels, I'm William Denslow. The first round of planned peace talks in Switzerland between the US and Iran have been abruptly called off. This comes after the signing of the temporary memorandum of understanding by the two representative presidents earlier this week. Ross Cullen reports from Zurich.
4: That memorandum of understanding is still in effect. The 60-day timeline is open. That is probably the major setback, the fact that they have not been able to use the first 2 days of this 60-day period to be able to start negotiations. But the memorandum that was signed by President Pezeshkian and President Trump, that is still in effect. But there was hopes that there would be the first round of these talks heading towards a final nuclear deal here in Switzerland today, Friday, potentially this weekend. But now we have the statement from the US Vice President's office that right now he is not coming to Switzerland.
3: Japanese and South Korean stocks climbed to record highs Friday. Meanwhile, oil prices edge lower as optimism over a US-Iran interim peace agreement and the gradual reopening of the Strait of Hormuz eased concerns over disruptions to global crude oil supplies. Laura Westbrook reports from Hong Kong.
5: South Korea's KOSPI extended its record run, while Japan's Nikkei 225 also opened higher. Brent crude was around $79 a barrel as market sentiment continued to improve since Washington and Tehran signed an interim accord aimed at ending hostilities and restoring commercial navigation through the Strait of Hormuz. U.S. Vice President J.D. Vance says the 60-day clock for working out the details in the Memorandum of Understanding had started ticking, but experts say that investors will remain cautious until they see an airtight deal and traffic genuinely flowing in full through the Strait of Hormuz, with concerns remaining that Iran was unlikely to relinquish control over the strait.
3: Andy Burnham's won the Makerfield by-election in Greater Manchester, returning to the House of Commons and clearing the way for a direct challenge to British Prime Minister Sir Keir Starmer for the Labour leadership. Nearly 100 Labour lawmakers have called on Starmer to step aside after the party's heavy losses in recent local elections. John Beaver reports from Bristol.
6: It was just earlier this week, whilst at the G7 summit that was taking place in France, that Keir Starmer said that a leadership contest would be bad for the country. Of course, it would also be bad for the Labour Party, because when you get these leadership contests, they can almost break out into, I guess, what you could call some sort of civil war.
3: And EU leaders have called on the European Commission to develop tools to help better protect its economic interests. The move comes as the bloc seeking to counter what many in Europe see as an unbalanced and unsustainable trade partnership with China. From Bureaus Worldwide, this is FSN.
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1: Here's your forecast for Ajo.
9: For Juneteenth, the sunny skies with a high near 100. Tonight, clear skies, low right around 68. Saturday, sunny with a high near 100. Saturday night, clear skies, low right around 68. For Sunday, sunny with a high near 100. Currently in Ajo, it's 92 degrees.
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15: The time has come, kids. It's time for Hour 4.
16: Oh, yeah. Bring it on.
15: Today's Hour 4 is brought to you by Karen's Kale Emporium, because nothing says I hate myself like kale for breakfast.
16: You and your kale.
15: Yeah, I can't stand it. Can't stand it. Anyway, Karen's Kale Emporium now with 37% more smug. Wow, whatever. Because nothing pairs with misery like leafy greens and unsolicited nutrition advice. Here you go. It's time for Hour 4, kids. It's the best hour on the radio, by golly, because we're here. You're here. Got to say hi to the squad.
16: Silent Diane.
15: Silent Diane. And Madam President.
16: Deb John.
15: Of course, there's Dr. Ian Stanley, I presume.
16: Dr. Stanley.
15: Who has landed and has rested and is over his jet lag.
16: Oh, that's good.
15: He's back home in Scotland, Bonnie. Scotland. Hey, hello to...
16: Ed in Phoenix.
15: Ed in Phoenix. Thank you so much for being a part of the squad. All right, what are we coming up today? Well, on Hour 4, we got our more or less 5 things today. Glove box items. Wow. That say you're old if you have them in your glove box. Yeah, I'll tell you what those are.
16: What do you call it?
15: What do you mean? The glove box?
16: It's not a glove box.
15: Well, glove compartment, I guess. Either one. Plus our stupid list today, and our, in case you missed, it's our ICB stories for today. A whole lot more coming your way. All right, it is Hour 4, kids, and it starts
16: right now. Jeez.

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0: Get the app. Just search your app store for Z89.3 KZAO. The good folks at savingadvice.com have come up with a list of things that might be in glove compartments, but you never see them in cars anymore. So if you find any of these in yours, you are officially old. Here we go. Again, this is our more or less five things for today. How about a paper road map?
1: Oh, yeah.
0: You're old like a paper road map. Driving gloves. That's what the glove box is for, isn't it?
1: Don't you keep your driving gloves
0: in there? The physical owner's manual for your car. Those are actually worth some money if you have one. Yeah. You should always turn your car in with the manual. Your next owner will thank you very much so. How about cassette tapes and CDs?
1: Yeah. Well, if those are in your car, then do you have a way to play them, first off?
0: Well, there's that. But then, either way, you're old. You're old.
1: You're old.
0: How about Polaroid Instamatic film? I don't know if that's so old anymore.
1: Oh, that's making a comeback.
0: Tire pressure gauge and spark plug wrench. Every car needs one.
1: Shouldn't you have a tire gauge?
0: You should have a tire gauge. Maps of local restaurants and coupons. Well, yeah. I don't know what's wrong with that.
1: I don't see a problem.
0: How about paper toll tickets and ticket stubs? Yeah. Yeah. Things that you might list that might have been in a glove box, but not anymore. Not seen any anymore. How about a disposable rain poncho? Yeah.
1: Maybe. Yeah. Well, would that even fit in a glove box?
0: Though. Well, maybe it would. It's a small one. Just enough to keep you dry. Anyway, those are some things you might find in a glove box if you're way old. And that's our more or less five things for today.

0: 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The average Gen Z employee wastes $8,000 of company money every year just watching TV while on the job, which in our eyes makes them completely worthless. And you're sorry ass to join them if you can relate to anything on today's stupid list of the top signs that you're a worthless employee. Here we go. Your rubber band ball keeps growing. Do they even do that anymore? Do you ever get rubber bands at work anymore? I don't know.
1: But what's wrong with it keeping to grow?
0: Well, you know,
1: that's kind of what your objective
0: is.
1: You're
0: wasting time. You're wasting time.
1: Yeah.
0: The only email you respond to is there's sheet cake in the break room. Well, hell yeah.
1: Why even bother responding? Get up and go.
0: Yeah, hurry. Top signs you're a worthless employee. Although I love this. Your cubicle has a hammock. Yeah, I wanted that when I was working in the corporate world. Your employee file has more bad reviews than Katy Perry's new album. Ooh, wow. That didn't hurt. Your response to being asked to work through lunch is wait until HR hears about this. I always love that when employees throw that little thing around. Top signs you're a worthless employee, the office D-bag. Never asks if you're working hard or hardly working because he already knows the answer. I hate that. Yeah. I'm going to put that on the t-shirt, actually. Are you working hard or hardly working?
1: Yeah, that's fine.
0: Top signs you're a worthless employee. Your idea of a PowerPoint is powerfully pointing at the clock and saying, it's 5 o'clock, see ya. The only thing you write in that birthday card being passed around is, happy birthday. And finally, top sign that you're a worthless employee, you work at the DMV. And there you go. That's our stupid list for today. Da, da, da.

0: Turn it up.
1: And feel the energy.
0: And feel the energy.
1: All the hits. You're the best.
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0: 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Every day, bring you a couple extra stories you might have missed, which, you know, our job is to make sure you miss nothing.
1: Not a dang thing.
0: So we scraped the bottom of the internet to find all these barnacles of stories, if you will. And here's what we call our, in case you missed it, stories. You probably heard about this one, though. A Tesla Model 3 reportedly in self-driving mode, full self-driving mode, drove around a crossing barrier, got stuck on train tracks and

0: Pennsylvania.
1: Oh, my God.
0: Before being struck by a train. Thank God nobody was in there except the driver, who escaped safely. Wow. But the incident raises some fresh concerns about Tesla's autonomous tech. Yes, it does.
1: Shapers.
0: For the first time ever, more people have watched TV via streaming than cable and broadcast combined. 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
1: Yep. Interesting. It's interesting rankings to me.
0: Yeah. And an 80-year-old man accidentally drove his Mercedes down Rome's historic Spanish steps before stuck. He wasn't drunk.
1: Wow.
0: He was just very, very confused. Firefighters had to crane the car off of the 18th century landmark. For sure. You don't want to try and tow that up or down the stairs. Yeah. Wow.
1: I wonder how. No, I don't know.
0: He took a wrong turn at Albuquerque.
1: Definitely.
0: All the way to Italy.
1: I just wonder how he could have got to those steps in a car to start with.
0: Who knows?
1: Yeah.
0: Anyway, those are our ICBC.

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Z89.3. That was The Weeknd with Timeless. This is Brenda. I'm here with you until 12 o'clock today on this fabulous, fabulous Friday, the Juneteenth. That's right, Friday, June 19th, otherwise known as Juneteenth. I hope you are having a fabulous, fabulous day. We've got some great music for you this hour. We're going to be hearing from Maria Becerra, The Spin Doctors, Miami Sound Machine, Benson Boone, DJ Snake, Gente de Zona, Bruno Mars, Colby Calais. It's going to be a great hour of music. Plus, we have some of your requests coming up and some artists that I haven't mentioned. In fact, right now we've got Mumford & Sons with Little Lion Man on Z89.3 and 101.5 HD3 Phoenix.

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0: From the Desert Diamond Casino Y Weather Center, here's your forecast for Ajo.
1: For Juneteenth, the sunny skies with a high near 100. Tonight, clear skies, low right around 68. Saturday, sunny with a high near 100. Saturday night, clear skies, low right around 68. For Sunday, sunny with a high near 100. Currently in Ajo, it's 94 degrees.
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3: 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Karaoke Friday nights at 9 p.m. The Choo Choo on Highway 85 in Ajo.
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That was Gente de Zona. This is Brenda, hanging out with you on this fabulous Friday. It is Juneteenth. I don't know how you're celebrating, but I hope that you are. 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

Z89.3, we just heard from Dasha with Austin. This is Brenda, Brenda, Brenda here with you until 12 o'clock today on this fabulous, fabulous, fabulous Friday. It is Friday, June 19th, otherwise known as Juneteenth. Look that up if you haven't had an opportunity to do that yet. Hey, we've got some of your requests coming up before the end of the hour. And check out our Facebook page, Aho Radio, and our website page, ahoradio.org. 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

Z89.3, that was Jordan Davis with Buy Dirt featuring Luke Bryan. Good morning. This is Brenda. I'm here with you until 12 o'clock today on this fabulous Friday. Hey, we've been playing some great music for you. We've got more great music from Maluma, six-piece None the Richer with Kiss Me. Man, I love that song. Belinda Carlisle, Taylor Swift, 21 Pilots, Ozuna, Olivia Dean, Katy Perry. It's going to be a great hour of music. Plus, we have some of your requests coming up at the end of the hour. Right now, we've got Boys Like Girls with Two is Better Than One on Z89.3 and 101.5 HD3 Phoenix.

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We just heard from Ozuna with Quiero Repetir. I want you to do that again is kind of what I think that translates to. Let's try that. Let's see what Google says. Quiero Repetir. Want to do it again? I want to do it again. That's exactly what Google said. I was right. I love when my Spanish works like that sometimes. Hey, so let's see. Who do we have here now? We've got Olivia Dean with So Easy to Fall in Love on Z89.3 and 101.5 HD3 Phoenix.

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Z89.3, that was Pitbull with Damn, I Love Miami. Boy, do I love Miami. I'd love to get back to Miami one of these days. The key, though, is I want to go to Miami and I want to have enough money to really enjoy Miami. You know what I mean? I don't want to go to Miami and, like, park my camper in a Walmart parking lot. Which is my usual MO. Hey, this is Brenda here, and I'm getting ready to head on out of here. Sean White is going to be up next at noon with the Depot Diner. He's got your classic hits and throwbacks for your lunch. I'm going to be back with you tomorrow morning at 10 a.m. I'm going to leave you right now with American Hi-Fi and Flavor of the Week on Z89.3 and 101.5 HD3 Phoenix. Hey, don't forget, love.

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5: Este fue el resumen de noticias con David Mesa.
6: The rest of the story. History books tell us of an amazing military accomplishment at the turn of the 20th century, the defense of the town of Mafeking. And the story's hero is a British colonel named Robert, and the setting is the so-called Boer War, in which South Africans of Dutch descent squared off against the English. And to hear history tell it, this poor little tin-roofed African town called Mafeking, 650 miles north of Cape Town, was being attacked by Dutch-descended Boers. And a lone British colonel, Colonel Bob, rode to the rescue and, arriving in town, pledged to defend it against the terrible onslaught. There were 12,000 Boers. Colonel Bob would later guesstimate only a little over 1,000 defenders, and yet, battling a formidable foe in 12-1 odds, the valiant British colonel held on and held out, driving the bloodthirsty Boers back again and again for days, then weeks, and finally, after 7 months of stalwart defense, the enemy was crushed by relief columns from the British Army, and the tiny beleaguered town was saved. And that's the way history tells the story. Now I'm going to tell you the rest of the story. The name Mafeking was accurately descriptive of the bleak region in which this trading settlement was located because it translates literally the place of stones. And yet the description rather misrepresents the town itself. Look at it for a moment. At the time of the siege, the town was only 14 years old, had a courthouse and a library, had a hospital and a convent, government offices and extensive railway workshops, had several hotels, had a market square and a Masonic hall and a branch of the Standard Bank and its own newspaper. Oh yes, four churches and a racetrack. So Mafeking was hardly a desolate outpost, nor was it all that small. There were roughly 7,000 residents, attacked in October 1899 by approximately 6,000 Boers, so if anybody was outnumbered, it was the attackers. And furthermore, it appears that fearless Colonel Bob spent most of his time in Mafeking going to concerts and theatrical performances and banquets and football games and cricket matches and horse races and agricultural shows and bicycle outings and beautiful baby contests. And did I mention the dances? I mean dances of all kinds, such as the beleaguered bachelor's ball. Not only did Colonel Bob attend these extravaganzas, he personally organized most of them, acted in the plays, handed out prizes at the pageants, did comic impressions and sang songs, still found time to play polo every Sunday. The only amazing military accomplishment was that anybody ever found any time to get shot at. Oh, sure, there were a bunch of Boers wasting their time nearby, lobbing shells in the general direction of the town, but by the colonel's own admission, such an attack often went on for hours with nobody noticing. You see, Colonel Bob was... well, he was a glory hound. He was an opportunist. He had hurried to the town of Mafeking and sat there for 217 days, turning it into a one-man show, sending scores of letters back to England describing all kinds of heroism, mainly his. And did his plan ever work? When the rest of the British Army finally showed up and liberated Colonel Bob, people danced in the streets of London. The formerly unknown soldier was then promoted to Major General, later honored by the Queen. And for years throughout England and even the world, his name became synonymous with the word hero. And what did Colonel Bob, Colonel Robert Baden-Powell, do with his arguably ill-gotten fame? Well, he used himself as the ultimate example of honesty and courage, and he founded the Boy Scouts. And now you know the rest of the story.
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7: here's your forecast for Ajo.
8: For Juneteenth, the sunny skies with a high near 100. Tonight, clear skies, low right around 68. Saturday, sunny with a high near 100. Saturday night, clear skies, low right around 68. For Sunday, sunny with a high near 100. Currently in Ajo, it's 97 degrees.
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Coming up for you this hour, Pet Shop Boys also got Information Society, Sparks, Diana Ross on the way as well. Right now it's Real Big Fish. It's the beer song. It's the Depot Diner. 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

Z89.3 Depot Diner, White Snake, and Here I Go Again from 1987. Heard from the Pet Shop Boys, It's a Sin, also from 1987. Took you back to 1985, Bruce Springsteen and Glory Days. So Sean White hanging out with you. Classic hits and throwbacks for your lunch. Hey, going on tomorrow, 8 a.m. to 10 a.m., the Elks and American Legion, they are hosting Breakfast at the Elks, and it is free to all veterans and their widows and active duty military. $8 for all others. Public is welcome. And again, it's tomorrow on the menu, scrambled eggs, sausage, and pancakes. Come enjoy the hospitality with the Ajo Elks Lodge and the American Legion. Breakfast at the Elks. And again, that's 8 to 10 a.m. Free to all veterans and their widows and active duty military. And this is happening tomorrow morning. And it's happening at the Ajo Elks Lodge on Highway 85. Just look for the red scrolly sign. There you go. Here's Bread. Taking you back to 1971. And you know, Bread, you know, Depot Diner, food, bread, the breakfast at the Elks Lodge, it's all food. Anyway, it's Baby, I'ma Want You. It's the Depot Diner. 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

Z89.3 Depot Diner Sparks and Eaten by the Monster of Love. Heard from Information Society and What's on Your Mind, Gladys Knight and the Pips and Midnight Train to Georgia from 1973 in that set as well. Sean White hanging out with you, classic hits and throwbacks for your lunch on this TGI Friday. Taking it back to 1989, here are the Fine Young Cannibals and She Drives Me Crazy. Ooh, ooh, ooh. It's the Depot Diner. 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

Z89.3, Depot Diner, Phil Collins, and You Can't Hurry Love. All right, Sean White, getting ready to head on out of here. Hope you have an amazing TGI Friday. If you're traveling around, please travel safely. Remember, speed limits in Ajo, Wai, Sonoita, they are strictly enforced, all right? And as you travel to Rocky Point, if you're traveling through the area, hey, you can bring us with you all the way to Rocky Point. I know about 15 miles outside of Sonoita, our signal goes bye-bye until you make the return trip back. But you can continue bringing us with you. Just search your app store for Z89.3 KZAO and bring us all the way with you to Rocky Point. It works in Mexico fantastically. I know, we do it all the time. So there you go. All right? Coming up next, Bo Johnson with Your Hit Music. Gonna leave you with Diana Ross, taking you back to 1976. It's Love Hangover. It's the Depot Diner. Classic hits and throwbacks for your lunch. 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And I'll talk to you on Monday. Take care. Bye-bye.

0: 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Keeping you guessing is half the fun. The Depot Diner. 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

That's Louis Tomlinson and Bebe Rexha on C89.3. Finally, Friday afternoon, Bo Johnson with you on the way for you this hour. Some Mariah Carey, Justin Bieber, and Paramore. Right now, this is Eve on Z89.3 and 101.5 HD3 Phoenix.

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1: Here's your forecast for Ajo.
2: For Juneteenth, the sunny skies with a high near 100. Tonight, clear skies, low right around 68. Saturday, sunny with a high near 100. Saturday night, clear skies, low right around 68. For Sunday, sunny with a high near 100. Currently in Ajo, it's 100 degrees.
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3: 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Carry out or dine in. 520-387-8692. Tacos El Tarasco on Highway 85 in Ajo.
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Small Town Big Radio, Z89.3 with Daughtry. It's Bo Johnson with you for this finally Friday afternoon. Coming up tomorrow, it is another Veterans Breakfast that goes on at the Ajo Elks Lodge, number 1576. They do call it that because it is free for vets, widows, and active duty. The breakfast is tomorrow morning from 8 to 10 a.m., but it is open to the public if you want to come by and purchase a plate as well and support what the Elks do over there with these great Veterans Breakfasts. Right now, this is Somber on

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That's Maroon 5 on Z89.3. 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Great place to cool off in this triple-digit heat. 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

That's Rihanna. 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Friday afternoon with Bo Johnson on the way for you this hour. Green Day, The Tubes, J-Lo, and Lionel Richie. 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
1: Here's your forecast for Ajo.
2: For Juneteenth, the sunny skies with a high near 100. Tonight, clear skies, low right around 68. Saturday, sunny with a high near 100. Saturday night, clear skies, low right around 68. For Sunday, sunny with a high near 100. Currently in Ajo, it's 99 degrees.
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That's Gavin DeGraw. It's Z89.3 getting ready for America's 250. The 4th of July is going to be here before we know it. And of course, we're going to do the traditional Ajo celebration and kind of amp it up this year. And Robin Velasquez is doing all the planning for that. Make sure to give her a call if you want to be in the parade. That's awesome. This is a great year to build a float, get together with your group, organization, your business, and pitch in on that. That's a great thing to do. And her phone number is 480-516-5445. 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

That's Lionel Richie and Darius Rucker on Z89.3. Bo here. I am done for this Friday afternoon. Time to get the weekend started. Everybody have a great one. I'll see you back here on Monday. Don't forget tonight, starting at 6 o'clock, DJ Alice brings you Latin Explosion. On the way out right now, Marshmello with Pink and Sting on Z89.3 and 101.5 HD3 Phoenix.

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3: From Feature Story News in Washington, I'm Nick Harper. Planned talks on Iran's nuclear program in Switzerland have been postponed, with the White House confirming that U.S. Vice President J.D. Vance's trip has been put off and no new date has been set for negotiations. The delay comes after Israel carried out a wave of deadly strikes across Lebanon on Friday in response to Hezbollah attacks that killed 4 Israeli soldiers. Israel and Hezbollah have now recommitted to their ceasefire. FSN's Ross Cullen has more from Switzerland, where the talks were due to happen this Friday.
4: Israel has been carrying out more strikes today, just 2 days after the memorandum was signed by President Trump for the United States and President Pezeshkian for Iran. Israel obviously feels emboldened with that support of the United States to continue to carry out strikes. However, we have seen some rebukes of the Israeli government by both Donald Trump in Evian during the G7 and by the Vice President J.D. Vance as well.
3: Meanwhile, new polling has underscored Americans' disapproval of the war in Iran, as FSN's Mitch McCann reports.
5: A new poll conducted by the Associated Press between June 11 and 17 shows that around two-thirds of Americans, or 65%, disapprove of how President Trump is handling issues related to Iran. However, when Republicans are considered separately, the survey shows that only 28% disapprove. The president's job approval rating was unchanged from when the survey was last conducted in May, remaining at 37%. The war in Iran has brought new political pressure for Mr. Trump, with the conflict being blamed for rising inflation driven by higher energy prices.
3: All 27 European Union leaders have unanimously adopted joint conclusions on Ukraine at the Brussels summit, the first time they've done so since March last year. FSN's William Densler reports from Brussels.
6: We know that the European Union has pledged a huge tranche of funding to the tune of roughly $100 billion to help fund Ukraine for the next couple of years, but there is a feeling that yet more support is required going forward.
3: The former mayor of the English city of Manchester, Andy Burnham, is trying to convince the UK Prime Minister Keir Starmer to resign. It comes after Friday's decisive by-election win, with Burnham securing 55% of the vote. It means he's now a Member of Parliament and can challenge the Prime Minister. FSN's Stuart Smith has more from London.
7: With the first major hurdle passed, Andy Burnham is trying to convince UK Prime Minister Keir Starmer to leave without a leadership contest. Both of them believe a formal contest is the worst option, as it would divide the Labour Party and distract from government, but neither is so far willing to give in. Allies of Andy Burnham, the most popular Labour politician in the country, are reportedly calling Labour Party MPs to put their backing behind the former mayor.
3: From Bureaus Worldwide, this is FSN.
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13: Here's your forecast for Ajo.
14: For Juneteenth, the sunny skies with a high near 100. Tonight, clear skies, low right around 68. Saturday, sunny with a high near 100. Saturday night, clear skies, low right around 68. For Sunday, sunny with a high near 100.
15: Currently in Ajo, it's 101 degrees.
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19: 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Located at 811 North Highway 85 in Ajo. Karaoke Friday nights at 9 p.m. The Choo Choo on Highway 85 in Ajo.
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18: 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Tacos El Tarasco, carry out or dine in, 520-387-8692. Tacos El Tarasco on Highway 85 in Ajo.
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0: 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That was
1: Laura Pausini. Se fue.
0: And we heard from Tyla and Chanel. Sean in.
1: Rebecca J.
0: Along with you. Got to send a huge shout out to Jerry for filling in for us this week. Monday, Tuesday, Wednesday, and Thursday. First time we ever had somebody fill in for us.
1: Yeah, thank you, Jerry.
0: And so I asked Jerry if she would do that, and she was like, oh, absolutely. She's so nice.
1: Yeah.
0: So really appreciate that. So thank you, Miss Jerry. All right, let's see here. Let's jump into something kind of fun. This one's entitled A Woman's Touch. A Woman's Touch. Reddit asks single men who had a woman move in, what are examples of a woman's touch that she added? Here's some of the responses. We've spent the budget of a small country on pillows and blankets.
1: Mm-hmm.
0: Absolutely. Woman move in, they're going to be changing that up.
1: Oh, yeah.
0: Absolutely so. She helped me understand when clothes were beyond saving. I actually look pretty good now. There you go. I didn't necessarily take care of my wardrobe back in the day.
1: Mm-hmm.
0: Usually it was just work uniform and just some skivvies. Not anything that was... I did wear a way too big shirt whenever we first met. That was fantastic. But, it worked. Here you are to this day. Empty space is immediately filled. We even put up shelves so she could fill empty wall space. Then, of course, the shelves were empty, so things had to be put on them. So there you go. That's right. That's right. You gotta put stuff out.
1: Yeah.
0: More than one of everything. So I guess woman's touch is more than one of everything. I cook a lot, so having plenty of room to move stuff around is important. Useless clutter stresses me out. I like having flowers and candles, but don't just put like a bunch of ceramic clowns everywhere. I like having flowers and candles, but don't just put like a bunch of ceramic clowns everywhere. I don't know if I quite understood that one. Anyway, she saw my hair routine and told me it was all wrong. We went out and spent close to $100 in new shampoo, conditioner, a coconut rehydrator, and a curling boost cream. My hair has never looked as nice as it does now before she moved in.
1: Yeah, that's a little extra.
0: Yeah, that is a little extra.
1: Just have a haircut and a tape.
0: Yeah. I didn't realize how unorganized I was until she organized things for me, which led to me having less stuff to worry about. Which led me to become calmer, which improved my life and health by a lot. There you go. See, that's nice. Yeah. All right. Let's see here. I now have a bunch of signs written in glitter telling me to be fierce or to get it, girl, which is nice. When I wake up, I often forget to be fierce or to get it, girl. So the daily reminder is helpful. There you go. Hard to believe some of these guys got someone to move in. Anyway, so there you go. Yeah. I mean, I'd never even heard of the word plush until I lived my first time with a female. Plush.
1: What's that?
0: Plush, when something's plush, you know? Plush, it's fluffy.
1: Oh, okay.
0: Plush, you know? So there you go. All right, let's move along. More music for you on this TGI Friday. It's Missy Elliott. Get your freak on. It's Z89.3 101.5 HD3 Phoenix.
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1: Rebecca Jane,
0: along with you. On this TGI Friday, it is time now for our Extreme Trivia Challenge. This is where I ask Rebecca J three survey questions. Give her some hinty hints with more hinty hints. See if she can come up with the answers right here in front of my ojos. I don't really have to. This is the only one we've done this week. So you could end the week with a perfect score, I guess, which would be 3. All right. Question numero uno. According to a recent survey, women spend over $1,000 a year on this. What is it? According to a recent survey, women spend over $1,000 a year on this. What is it? For the most part, other than you make this at home. So you really don't need to go and get this on a daily basis.
1: Nails.
0: Huh?
1: Look at my nails.
0: Well, notice I said on a daily basis.
1: Oh, okay.
0: Yeah. Boy, if you were doing your nails on a daily basis, something would be really wrong. That's for sure. But according to a recent survey, women spend over $1,000 a year on this. I'm trying to be kind and give you an opportunity to... But you do this yourself on a daily basis, or I do it for you. So then you don't have to go and do this.
1: Dinner?
0: No, I don't. I definitely don't do that on a daily basis or even come close to it. But anyway, according to a recent survey, women spend over $1,000 a year on coffee from coffee houses or places.
1: Oh, okay.
0: Right. Yeah, you make your own in the morning. That's right. Question numero dos. According to Cosmopolitan magazine, the average 35-year-old woman has 3 of these and can't really use any of them. What are they? According to Cosmopolitan magazine, the average 35-year-old woman has 3 of these and can't really use any of them. What are they? You know, by 35, I'm sure. I don't think you have any of these. You don't have any of these. Why is my phone going off like that? That's because I didn't silence it. But you don't have any of these because I don't think you've ever been one of these. Usually it's, women and their friends and stuff like that. Especially if women go and, well, then you may end up getting 3 of these, by the time you're 35. But, and then you wouldn't be able to use them again because they're not really... It's like a one-time deal.
1: An engagement ring?
0: No. Boy, by the time of 35, having 3 engagement rings, man, that's a busy woman. Anyway, according to Cosmopolitan magazine, the average 35-year-old woman has 3 bridesmaid dresses.
1: Oh, okay.
0: Because your friend's going off, getting married, stuff like that. So you'd be a bridesmaid and you get a special dress for it. And then you don't really wear it
1: anymore. I've never been a bridesmaid for anybody.
0: Yeah, no, that's what I was thinking. I don't think you've ever had that opportunity.
1: No.
0: So have you ever been to, we've been to a wedding.
1: I've been to many weddings, but.
0: But never a bridesmaid.
1: I was like a bridesmaid, either one that is like 2 or 3 or 4 different
0: ones. Right.
1: So what is the one that is like close to the. Maid of honor?
0: Maid of honor, yeah.
1: I was there for my friend in the art.
0: Oh, really? Did you get a dress?
1: Yeah.
0: Did you get to keep it?
1: I bought my own dress.
0: Oh, you bought your own dress, but did you get to keep it?
1: Yeah, because
0: I bought it. So do you have it still?
1: No.
0: Oh, you gave it away?
1: Oh, yeah, last time.
0: Oh, okay. Question numero 3. The average woman will consume 4 pounds of this in her lifetime. What is it? This makes a lot of sense. The average woman will consume 4 pounds of this in her lifetime. What is it? Now, this isn't something that is meant to be consumed, but because you're using this usually on a daily basis.
1: Lipstick.
0: There you go. That's right.
1: 40 pounds?
0: The average woman will consume 4 pounds of lipstick in her lifetime.
1: Wow.
0: Yummy, yummy.
1: Well, it's still 4, and that's a lot.
0: That's a lot of lipstick.
1: That one that I'm gaining weight.
0: Yeah, that's right. It's the lipstick.
1: It's the lipstick.
0: Gotta stop eating your lipstick. All right. Well, you got 1 correct for the week. Woohoo! Anyway, there you go. At least you didn't score 0 completely for the week. All right, here's Doja Cat and Kiss Me More at Z89.3 101.5 HD3 Phoenix.

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1: Oscar Maidon, Skin de Bandida.
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2: From Feature Story News in Washington, I'm Nick Harper. Planned talks on Iran's nuclear program in Switzerland have been postponed, with the White House confirming that US Vice President J.D. Vance's trip has been put off and no new date has been set for negotiations. The delay comes after Israel carried out a wave of deadly strikes across Lebanon on Friday in response to Hezbollah attacks that killed four Israeli soldiers. Israel and Hezbollah have now recommitted to their ceasefire. FSN's Ross Cullen has more from Switzerland, where the talks were due to happen this Friday.
3: Israel has been carrying out more strikes today, just 2 days after the memorandum was signed by President Trump for the United States and President Pezeshkian for Iran. Israel obviously feels emboldened with that support of the United States to continue to carry out strikes. However, we have seen some rebukes of the Israeli government by both Donald Trump in Evian during the G7 and by the Vice President J.D. Vance as well.
2: Meanwhile, new polling has underscored Americans' disapproval of the war in Iran, as FSN's Mitch McCann reports.
4: A new poll conducted by the Associated Press between June 11 and 17 shows that around two-thirds of Americans, or 65%, disapprove of how President Trump is handling issues related to Iran. However, when Republicans are considered separately, the survey shows that only 28% disapprove. The president's job approval rating was unchanged from when the survey was last conducted in May, remaining at 37%. The war in Iran has brought new political pressure for Mr. Trump, with the conflict being blamed for rising inflation driven by higher energy prices.
2: All 27 European Union leaders have unanimously adopted joint conclusions on Ukraine at the Brussels summit, the first time they've done so since March last year. FSN's William Denslow reports from Brussels.
5: We know that the European Union has pledged a huge tranche of funding to the tune of roughly $100 billion to help fund Ukraine for the next couple of years, but there is a feeling that yet more support is required going forward.
2: The former mayor of the English city of Manchester, Andy Burnham, is trying to convince the UK Prime Minister Keir Starmer to resign. It comes after Friday's decisive by-election win, with Burnham securing 55% of the vote. It means he's now a Member of Parliament and can challenge the Prime Minister. FSN's Stuart Smith has more from London.
6: With the first major hurdle passed, Andy Burnham is trying to convince UK Prime Minister Keir Starmer to leave without a leadership contest. Both of them believe a formal contest is the worst option, as it would divide the Labour Party and distract from government, but neither is so far willing to give in. Allies of Andy Burnham, the most popular Labour politician in the country, are reportedly calling Labour Party MPs to put their backing behind the former mayor.
2: From Bureaus Worldwide, this is FSN.
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11: Here's your forecast for Ajo.
12: For Juneteenth, the sunny skies with a high near 100. Tonight, clear skies, low right around 68. Saturday, sunny with a high near 100. Saturday night, clear skies, low right around 68. For Sunday, sunny with a high near 100. Currently in Ajo, it's 100 degrees.
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Z 89.3 Riley Green, Change My Mind, started off the 4 o'clock hour musically on our TGI Friday. Coming up for you this hour, Shakira. Also got Gabby Barrett, got Ivy Queen on the way as well. Rebecca J joins me. We got a couple of goodies lined up for you this hour. Here's Benson Boone and Mr. Electric Blue at Z 89.3 101.5 HD3 Phoenix.

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1: Danny Romero, Cosas Locas.
0: And we heard from Outkast and The Way You Move, Sean Ann.
1: Rebecca James.
0: Along with you on this wonderful TGI Fry-yay. Hope your Fry-yay is going Fry-yay. Something like that, anyway.
1: Sounds all right. Yeah.
0: All right, we're going to play Finish the Sentence. I'm going to start off with one, and then Rebecca J's got one. So, so let's do that. Let's see here. The two most beautiful words are... The two most beautiful words are...
1: Love. Words, right?
0: Yeah, words, yeah. The two most beautiful words.
1: Love and food.
0: That's three words. Love and food. Oh, love, food?
1: Yeah.
0: So the two most beautiful words are love, food.
1: And food.
0: All right, love and food. Let's see. For me, the two most beautiful words are, you won. I don't know what I won, but you won.
1: Okay.
0: Isn't that fantastic?
1: Yeah.
0: Or, direct deposit.
1: Okay.
0: Or, tax refund.
1: Okay, you say more than one.
0: Huh?
1: You say more than one.
0: I know, but I'm just saying that those are some beautiful words. There you go. See?
1: See.
0: Yeah. Or how about this? I'm right.
1: Exactly.
0: All right, you've got one, so go ahead.
1: All right, if I could switch life with someone for a day, it would be?
0: If I could switch life
1: with somebody,
0: for a day,
1: it would be?
0: It would be, oh my gosh. If I could switch life just for a day... I don't know. What's some good-looking actor out there? I don't know. Switch life with them for a day. Or how about that? I would just be Selma Hayek, so I could just stare at myself.
1: Okay.
0: So, hey, there you go.
1: Maybe it would be somebody rich, millionaire, that I can just relax. I don't think about anything else, but just relax.
0: Just relax. Enjoy that
1: massage.
0: Right. Yeah. Yeah, do some self-pampering.
1: Oh, yes.
0: Oh, see, that's a great idea. Mm-hmm. I'd love to do it and be Selma Hayek. That'd be great. That'd be fantastic.
1: Mm-hmm.
0: So, because she's rich.
1: Yeah.
0: So, there you go. Especially if it would have been Selma Hayek from, 20 years ago. But anyway, just saying. All right. Well, cool. All right. Well, at least we both know we'd want to be rich and just pamper ourselves for a day.
1: Just for a day. Yeah,
0: just for a day. All right. Here's Gabby Barrett and I Hope featuring Charlie Puth. It's Z89.3 101.5 HD3 Phoenix.

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2: And we heard from Aqua and Turn Back Time. Sean in.
3: Rebecca Jane.
2: Along with you. So you got to be careful when you let your kids drive, especially when they're just learning. Mm-hmm. You know, you got to be very cautious. And I taught my daughters in a church parking lot. Big old church parking lot when it was just empty. And and I tried to make sure it wasn't one that had a bunch of light poles and stuff like that. You just say, you know, I have to look out for the environment, you know. But apparently this mom allows daughter to drive and then gets ran over.
3: Mm.
2: That's not good. A woman in Georgia allowed her 13-year-old daughter to drive her SUV during a school drop-off and run over by the teenager.
3: Mm.
2: Investigators said Shumika Johnson's 13-year-old daughter was behind the wheel of a 2017 Chrysler Pacifica that was stopped in Brumby Elementary School's drop-off lane. The SUV suddenly accelerated forward and struck Johnson, who was standing in front of it. The vehicle then came to a final rest on top of her. She suffered serious injuries and was transported to a nearby hospital. Now Ms. Johnson, 35, has been charged with reckless conduct.
3: Wow, on top of being so injured that she's going to be charged.
2: You know, that's adding insult to injury. Literally.
3: Mm.
2: You know, so. But, you know, the weird part, she was standing in front of the car to show the crossing guard how safe it was. There you go.
3: Wow. Well, at least it was her and not somebody else. And then she would be charged for something different.
2: Yeah, but yeah.
3: Allowing your
2: 13-year-old daughter to drive, you know, it's not a very smart thing to do.
3: Nope.
2: You know, wait. Just Musafa. All right, here's Prince. It's Raspberry Beret taking you back to 1985. It's Z89.3 101.5 HD3 Phoenix.

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2: It's 501.
3: From Feature Story News in Washington, I'm Nick Harper. Planned talks on Iran's nuclear program in Switzerland have been postponed, with the White House confirming that U.S. Vice President J.D. Vance's trip has been put off and no new date has been set for negotiations. The delay comes after Israel carried out a wave of deadly strikes across Lebanon on Friday in response to Hezbollah attacks that killed four Israeli soldiers. Israel and Hezbollah have now recommitted to their ceasefire. FSN's Ross Cullen has more from Switzerland, where the talks were due to happen this Friday.
4: Israel has been carrying out more strikes today, just 2 days after the memorandum was signed by President Trump for the United States and President Pezeshkian for Iran. Israel obviously feels emboldened with that support of the United States to continue to carry out strikes. However, we have seen some rebukes of the Israeli government by both Donald Trump in Evian during the G7 and by the Vice President J.D. Vance as well.
3: Meanwhile, new polling has underscored Americans' disapproval of the war in Iran, as Everson's Mitch McCann reports.
5: A new poll conducted by the Associated Press between June 11 and 17 shows that around two-thirds of Americans, or 65%, disapprove of how President Trump is handling issues related to Iran. However, when Republicans are considered separately, the survey shows that only 28% disapprove. The president's job approval rating was unchanged from when the survey was last conducted in May, remaining at 37%. The war in Iran has brought new political pressure for Mr. Trump, with the conflict being blamed for rising inflation driven by higher energy prices.
3: All 27 European Union leaders have unanimously adopted joint conclusions on Ukraine at the Brussels summit, the first time they've done so since March last year. FSN's William Densler reports from Brussels.
6: We know that the European Union has pledged a huge tranche of funding to the tune of roughly $100 billion to help fund Ukraine for the next couple of years, but there is a feeling that yet more support is required going forward.
3: The former